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1: Jersey weather. All right, Nor'easter Nick's latest forecast on the overnight dropping into the low 60s. How about tomorrow for your Wednesday? Highs in the low 80s. We are expecting a little bit of rain, but still, mid-October, low 80s. No complaints here. Eatontown 67, Ocean Gate 68, Boss HQ 68.

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I try not to be a hater, but I gotta admit, I was loving yesterday between the Dodgers losing another game, the Rams losing to my Bills. Not a great day for the LA sports fan. They're not real sports fans out there anyways. Come on. It's The Boss. I was a ghost.

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1: By the way, fans of Girls on HBO, it's back. A reboot is coming to the streamer. Lena Dunham. There you go. Reveals production not set to begin until next year. HBO making the announcement as well. Earlier today, Dunham will be back. Allison Williams will be back. A number of co-stars reprising their roles. Dunham basically saying in a statement that we always said we would only return to Girls if there was a specific story we were burning to tell. I've missed these characters, but for a long time I couldn't quite picture them in the present day. Then right around my 40th birthday, they started talking to me in the shower. Of course, it's a little odd. And as you may remember, once this foursome starts talking, it's pretty hard to get them to stop. All right, Girls reboot. Probably won't see it till 2028. I would think, unless production's going to begin early next year. Nonetheless, it's coming. It's on the way. More of the Ralphie Radio Show on the way as well. It's 107.1 The Boss.
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We'll talk about it in the Ralphie Report later this hour. I won't go.

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1: All right, Nor'easter Nick's latest forecast on the overnight, dropping into the low 60s. Tomorrow, highs in the low 80s for your Wednesday. A little bit of rain in the mix as well. English Town, 66. Pine Beach, 68. Boss HQ, 67.

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1071 The Boss at 99.7 FM, a very public dispute between Kelly Clarkson and this local store in Brooklyn that allegedly treated her unfairly. The story takes yet another turn as the owner of the store speaks out exclusively to a media outlet. Ralphie Report fills you in next on The Boss.

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1: Have you been following along? I guess it was, what, last weekend that Kelly Clarkson, she heard about this cool store in Brooklyn. She went to it. There was a $15,000 mechanical bird. She inquired about it. And the, according to Kelly, she was treated as if she couldn't afford it, and so immediately was shown other birds that weren't as expensive. The whole why you want that, I can't even get into right now. Kelly felt so disrespected, though, that she did something she rarely does. She took to social media and aired out this small business in Brooklyn about it. The business has had like three different stories, essentially. The last one that they've landed on now, and the owner I saw spoke exclusively with USA Today, one of my colleagues over there. They're basically saying, they won't say whether the worker made a mistake or not, but they're saying that Kelly was treated like any other customer is treated, and that this whole thing has been blown out of proportion, and that now they are at physical risk and have been personally attacked.

because of Kelly using her platform. And they basically say that it is unfair that Kelly's able to do this while they are unable to defend themselves. They also, now here's the thing that might raise a flag for you. On the other foot, they have jokingly taken that mechanical bird that was priced at $15,000, which at one time they said wasn't even for sale, and have now priced it at $15 million as a joke. I don't know. I know who to believe here, but I'll let you be the judge. By the way, apparently Pablo Torre, the great journalist, has the security footage inside of the store and was releasing it at some point on YouTube tonight. I know. This is my Roman Empire. More of the Ralphie Radio Show on the way. It's the boss. At exactly.

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6: Jersey weather. Flying or Easter Nick's latest forecast, dropping into the low 60s on the overnight. Tomorrow's highs in the low 80s. I know, awesome. A little bit of rain in the mix, though. Fairhaven, 66. Point Pleasant Beach, 67. Boss HQ, 67.

1071 The Boss. How about Def Leppard and Goo Goo Dolls? March 13th of next year, Prudential Center. You want to go for free? Greg T in the morning with Rochelle. They got your free tickets hooking you up tomorrow morning after 6 a.m. on 1071 The Boss.

107.1 The Boss. Shout out to Alex Warren. Less than a month away. Stand up for Heroes event up at Lincoln Center in the city. John Stewart, Bruce Springsteen will be in the building. Mr. Warren will be there as well. All for a great cause. Love that. 107.1 The Boss.

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Congratulations to TJ Holmes and Amy Robach. 4 years after all that stuff broke with those two co-anchoring GMA3 and the alleged scandal that happened afterwards, they are officially married. How about that? 107.1 The Boss.

0: 1071 The Boss, 99.7 FM, Ralphie Radio Show on a Tuesday, getting ready for the 35th annual Ocean County Italian Festival. No, you didn't miss it. Didn't happen last Sunday with all the remnants of the hurricane that we were getting throughout the area. The forecast for inclement weather, not great for eating outdoors and are trying to hold a parade. We'll try it again this Sunday. Boss Roadies will be there starting at 10 a.m. handing out swag as well. We'll see you in Seaside Heights for the 35th annual Ocean County Italian Festival. Getting ready to manja with 107.1 The Boss.
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8: 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It's our way of saying thanks for listening to 1071 The Boss. 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
7: Jersey weather. Line Research latest forecast dropping into the low 60s on the overnight. Tomorrow's highs in the low 80s. I know. Awesome. A little bit of rain in the mix, though. Fairhaven, 66. Point Pleasant Beach, 67. Boss HQ, 67.

107 when the boss, friend of mine, asked me yesterday, when are we going to get Taylor Swift and Travis Kelce wedding photos? I thought we would have them by now. Obviously, we'll get them whenever they feel like releasing them.

0: 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That's a wrap of the Ralphie Radio Show. 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I'm The Boss.
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3: 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It's our way of saying thanks for listening to 1071 The Boss. 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
2: Good morning. I'm Valerie Seagraves. A 26-year-old Mays Landing man was rescued after about 2.5 hours trapped in a recycled asphalt bin in Egg Harbor Township. With the risk of further collapse from the several tons of asphalt above them, workers at the site tried to get him out for roughly 20 minutes before calling 911. 26-year-old Cameron Briggs fell backward into the bin at A.E. Stone on Doughty Road, the asphalt pinning him in a seated position. The rescue took about 2.5 hours total. He got out with just minor injuries. Out of Rome, a peaceful night's sleep. The nodule on the pontiff's lung found cancerous, the lower lobe of his right lung removed with video-assisted techniques. ABC News reports the Pope was in the operating room 3 hours, the surgery taking about 90 minutes. It is the most common form of lung cancer. Even non-smokers are at risk, but there is good news.
3: This may be a curative procedure, but of course we need to wait for the formal pathology reports. That includes genetic testing, as well as making sure that what was removed was the complete mass and that there was nothing left.
2: CBS says the Pope's brother is also battling cancer. Louis Prevost, who lives in Florida, has multiple myeloma. And a good relationship grows to our advantage. Allegiant Air launches a fourth route from Trenton Mercer Airport to Florida. And now, if you're looking for a getaway to the Sunshine State, you have a new option. The new service flies to Orlando Sanford International. In February, the airline rolled out its first 3 nonstop routes from TTN, serving Fort Lauderdale, Punta Gorda, and St. Pete Clearwater. In our next report at 6, more pushback is aimed at the live stream of that military execution by firing squad in Fort Hood by soldiers that want no part of it. We'll tell you about that. I'm Valerie Seagraves on 107.1, The Boss.
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2: Good morning. It's 6 o'clock. I'm Valerie Seagraves. A theme park industry expert says the Six Flags Over Georgia tragedy will be thoroughly investigated as similar coasters are taken offline. Eyewitnesses here describing how the 42-year-old Atlanta man, a father, fell to his death off a roller coaster called Goliath.
3: He turns sideways and he's flipping in the air. He comes down, he slams down on our cart. Everybody tried to save this man and we couldn't.
4: There was too much force to grab him. You just couldn't grab him.
2: The Nitro Coaster at our Six Flags Great Adventure in Jackson Township, one of nine major coasters across multiple parks that will stay shuttered until further notice. The rides in several Six Flags parks and former Cedar Fair parks, now under the same umbrella. Ocean County upgrades its reserve-a-ride bus service with automated alerts. APP.com reports the tech improvements designed to keep passengers better informed on when their rides will arrive. The automated alerts start next Monday with phone and text notifications. The new software system is designed to take the guesswork out of transit times for the county's senior citizens and residents with disabilities who rely on the service for non-emergency medical appointments and daily errands. And at least 60 soldiers want to recuse themselves as potential members of the firing squad after Pete Hegseth orders the live stream execution of Nidal Hassan. The Military Religious Freedom Foundation, a nonprofit that advocates for service members' constitutional rights, claims dozens of active duty service members have religious or moral objections to the planned live stream event. Hassan killed 13 U.S. soldiers during an attack at the Fort Hood Army Base in Texas back in 2009, wounded 32. Hassan was left partially paralyzed and confined to a wheelchair after being shot by police during his arrest. And out of Rome, a peaceful night's sleep. The nodule on the pontiff's lung found cancerous, the lower lobe of his right lung removed with video-assisted techniques. ABC News reports the Pope was in the operating room 3 hours, the surgery taking about 90 minutes. It is the most common form of lung cancer. Even non-smokers are at risk, but there is good news here.
5: This may be a curative procedure, but of course we need to wait for the formal pathology reports. That includes genetic testing, as well as making sure that what was removed was the complete mass and that there was nothing left.
2: CBS News says the Pope's brother is also battling cancer. Louis Prevost, who lives in Florida, has multiple myeloma. In our next report at 6:30, a quick trip down to the Sunshine State's gotten even easier with new options from Allegiant Air. We'll tell you about that. I'm Valerie Seagraves on 107.1 The Boss.
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0: together.
6: Well, good morning, everybody, and we have no big issues as you start to hit the roadways in Monmouth, Ocean, and Middlesex counties this morning. Just a lot of construction.

0: construction. That should be finishing up in the next couple of minutes or so. If you're trying to head into the city, same thing. We've got nothing doing at the Holland or Lincoln tunnels. George Washington Bridge is fine for the most part. We still have that ongoing construction on the upper level eastbound ramp. All lanes are closed there until November 1st. Now in J Transit, they are still doing that Portal Bridge cutover for the next few weeks. So the 611 arrival on the Northeast Corridor into Trenton is up to 15 minutes late. North Jersey coastline is looking good. I'm Hunter Farman with Traffic, 107.1 The Boss.
1: Good morning. Happy Hump Day Wednesday, everybody. We are looking at a really nice day out there. Temperatures are going to be topping out somewhere in the low to mid-80s on the mainland, mid and upper 70s at the beaches. Partial sunshine with the chance of some scattered showers and thunderstorms coming through. Just have the wet weather gear handy just in case you got to dodge some raindrops. As we go into tomorrow, we are cooler. Humidity comes back down, but it's only for one day. We are warmer and more humid Friday before the real cool stuff gets here by the weekend. In fact, our first frost of the season is possible on Saturday night. In the Norcast Weather Center, I'm Nor'easter Nick.
2: All right, Nick, thank you very much. It's your Boss Sports Update. I'm Greg T. Let's get into it. Your Devils, they beat the Red Wings yesterday 5-4. Your Flyers, they lost to the Kraken 3-2. The Rangers, they beat the Lightning 4-1. And your Islanders, they beat the Canucks 3-2. Baseball was on last night. Tampa Bay Rays, they tied up the series at one game apiece as they beat the Guardians 3-1. And NBA preseason action continues. Knicks, they lost to the Raptors 149-98. Thank God it's NBA preseason. And that brings us to your Boss Sports lineup for tonight. Baseball is back. You got Dodgers and the Brewers tonight in Game 3 in L.A. as the Dodgers find themselves down 2-0. Yeah, and then 8 o'clock is first pitch tonight. Let's go, Brewers! And your local hockey teams are off today. Your NBA preseason action, Nets and the Heat at 7:30 in Miami. And that really does it, guys. That is your Boss Sports Update. Rochelle and I are back right after this.
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0: A new day is a dawning. Good morning, Mr. Rooster. How are you? And the cows? Everybody's rising and shining. I got Valerie Seagraves in with us. Good morning, Valerie.
1: Yo, GT.
0: What up? And we got, of course, our Rochelle. Good morning, Rochelle.
2: Good morning, good morning.
0: Good morning. Joe Nolan, we don't have, because yesterday we found out Joe's having a little procedure done. He won't be here. Rochelle, how long will Joe be out for?
2: He tells me that he thinks he'll be back Friday, but I know Joe, and right. I have him covered till next Tuesday.
1: That's always wise.
2: Yes. Well, you know, he is going in for a surgery.
0: Right.
2: So, you know, we talked about his arm. He had some issues, so he's getting stuff done to his arm. And you just can't predict how you're going to... He thinks he'll be fine, but you can't predict that. And
0: no.
2: I just figured it's better to have him covered than not. But
0: yep.
2: And also, I know Joe, so... So until next Tuesday, I've got his butt covered at least.
1: And that still might not be enough time.
2: You're so right. You're
1: Nobody
2: so right.
1: knows how to milk a situation better than Joe Nolan.
2: Yes.
1: Holy
2: so
1: crap.
2: So we will see if in fact he is not back next Tuesday. I will figure that out. Or you'll get the roll report traffic, which will be terrible. You should just open Waze.
1: Please, you have to remember, Joe and I have known each other since 1986.
2: Yeah.
0: Oh, that's great. That is just, you guys really started me off on what a big laugh.
1: He's a past master at milking those situations. I need a day. Whoops, nope. 2 days. Whoops, nope.
0: Oh, my God.
2: Love our Joe.
0: All right, guys.
1: Then he just stops answering the phone. So when you call him, he just rings and goes to a voicemail.
0: I swear. I'm dying. I'm dying.
1: And then he looks up and he goes, what?
2: He does say what sometimes. That's funny.
0: All right. Well, there you go, guys. The show has begun. Nobody's safe in this room. Man, I'm staying right here. I ain't leaving. I don't know what
1: I'm Don't
0: say.
1: Turn your back.
0: Seriously, team. I'm staying right here. I'm
1: I got
0: watching.
1: The shiv ready for you.
0: All right, listen, let's open up. Phone lines are now officially open. You can call us if you dare. 732-774-4444. Be our very first caller of the day. Wear that badge proudly. And let's go around the room and let's find out how our day was yesterday and what our day is like today. Valerie Seagraves, you kick it off for us.
1: I had a throwback kind of day. I went to the park and took a nap in the sun.
0: Did you really?
1: I don't nap very often, but Franklin, I think it's Franklin Lake Park, Franklin mm-hmm. Park Lake, something like that, over in Long Branch. Very pretty.
0: Okay.
1: So, yeah.
0: And you know, that's really, it's really pretty. Really, and if you get that time with the breeze blowing there, it's kind of nice. And it was beautiful yesterday.
1: It's going to be
0: really
1: cold
0: was.
1: This weekend, so yeah. I was working, working on
0: it. Are we talking like I mean, they keep saying frost.
1: Not here.
0: Not
1: that's
0: here.
1: North and west.
0: Okay,
1: but it's
0: going to
1: be cold because we're beach people, you
0: right,
1: know?
0: Right. Yep. Right, well, Val, listen.
1: We get cold easy.
0: Very cool. Any big plans for today?
1: Nah.
0: All right. That's very odd. It's very odd. That really
1: well, none that I know of.
0: Yeah. You know, that's going to be dangerous. That's wait till tomorrow we come. Oh, my God. I can't wait. Rochelle, what was your day like yesterday? What's your day like today?
2: It was kind of a boring day, but I got a lot done. I actually went through my entire closet, and I'm one of those people that switch my wardrobe out. So, like, I have, like, my summer stuff in the closet.
0: My
2: and
0: wife does the same
2: it.
0: Thing. I can't believe you
2: I have
0: do
2: to. I don't have enough room.
0: Oh,
2: like, there's not, like,
0: here.
2: If I had a ginormous walk-in closet, I would leave it all up, but I don't. Like, I have one dresser and I have half of a closet, so I have to go through and switch them out. So yesterday, the better part of my day was spent, like, going through the summer dresses and the shorts and which, mind you, it's so funny to me because I have all these clothes and I wear sweatpants and a sports bra, like, every day. I wore none of those. I had 500 dresses, and I swear this summer I wore maybe three. As I'm going through them, some of them still had tags on. I'm like, why do I have all of these?
0: Yeah.
2: What am I doing with all of these? And I'm putting them away, and then I was pulling out all the fall clothes, and as I'm hanging them up, I'm thinking, I'm never gonna wear this. I'm not gonna wear it. Like, I wear sweatpants every day. Like,
0: yeah.
2: It's not gonna happen. But it, you know, it's a process when you do those things. I put them in, like, the vacuum bags and put them under the bed, and then so then

0: have to take the fall stuff out and I have to wash it all.
1: I swear, Rochelle, you are my wife. Trish does the same thing. It's crazy.
0: I have to. Like, I don't have toys because it just doesn't all fit in the closet.
1: Trish will take 3 days.
0: Yeah.
1: It's a process. Oh, my God. And it's frustrating. And I said to her, matter of fact, I just said to her, you know, a couple of weeks ago, I go, every year since I've known you, you do this on every season. Like, and she's like, well, I don't have enough room.
0: Yeah.
1: And I'm like, well, but how is that possible? She's got winter clothes. She's got spring clothes, whatever.
0: Yeah.
1: I
0: have an entire, like, a vacuum sealed bag of just Christmas clothes. Like, with the Christmas shorts, with the shirts and the holiday sweaters, all of those. So, yeah. So once the fall is over, I'll do the same thing. I'll swap.
1: I can't believe it.
0: You just have to do it.
2: Oh, yeah. And then we got the fat clothes and the skinny clothes because we lose the 10 pounds, 20 pounds back and forth.
0: You can't get rid of them. You might need them
2: right there.
0: Yep. You might need them.
1: Fellas, you see what we are not dealing with this stuff. This is what the ladies are going through, guys.
2: I don't do it. I have just enough clothes and I maintain the same weight. It's much easier.
1: That's what I have the same amount of clothes, too.
2: I don't have to trade out my closet.
1: Right. All I do is I bring, like, my winter shirts from, like, the upper rungs to the bottom rungs and then back and forth for the different seasons. That's all I do.
0: Yeah.
1: I don't change anything out. Like, my clothes are still my clothes. That's it. You know what I really do need? I realized I need new pants, like new jeans, new regular pants. I am really hurting in that section. I got to go buy some stuff. I really do.
2: Well, don't overdo it. Just start with one pair at a time because you'll be surprised how long that one pair will last you.
1: The problem that I have, and I mean this sincerely, the problem that I have with clothes is that I am so short, right?
0: Yeah.
1: So because I am 5'6 on a good day, my length of my pants, I need like a 27 length. And no one sells that. So I have to find a place that, like, you know, is for short people.
0: Let me tell you something. No, I'm going to tell you something because John has to buy shorter pants too.
1: It's a problem.
0: So Hollister, I know it sounds weird. Hollister starts at length 25.
1: Hollister.
0: And so does American Eagle.
1: What?
0: Yep.
1: Do they?
0: Yep. The length in the store starts at a 25.
1: Well, listen, there's got to be stores. And I
0: Kohl's too. Kohl's usually has some too.
1: No way.
0: Kohl's. Yep.
1: I'm going to try to right now, Rochelle, I swear, as soon as we're done and we go to commercials, I'm going to love to look it up.
0: Yeah.
1: Because I've been starting to do some research. It's so funny that we're talking about clothes here. I really have been starting to find companies that actually make clothes for shorter people.
0: Yeah.
1: Because I don't want to bring a pair of jeans to a tailor.
0: Yeah,
1: get
0: that's
1: them
0: a
1: hemmed.
0: Pain. That's
1: because
0: a pain.
1: Then the hem is so wide.
2: Like, you need a better tailor.
0: Yeah, they look weird.
1: Well, that's true, but yeah, they do. They look weird. I need someone that just makes the exact clothes, but just for shorter people.
0: Hollister, American Eagle, Kohl's.
1: Huh.
0: I'm telling you.
1: I'm going to try to check it out. I really am.
0: Do it.
1: It's a big problem I have. Big problem.
2: Not the only one either.
1: That big
2: problem. Got a ton of big problems. Do we have time to go through all of them? I'll be happy to start listing.
1: Ladies and gentlemen, and of course, it's Valerie Seagrass.
2: I could go on for days.
1: You never know what she's going to say. We're looking for a sponsor right now. Do you want a sponsor? What will
2: I do not want a sponsor for this. Stop saying that because as soon as you bring in a sponsor, then you got people that don't know crap telling you what to do. Get away from me, you sponsor people.
1: Oh,
2: corporate people. Hey, get away.
1: Oh, my goodness. All right. There you go. So yesterday,
2: stop
1: you know,
2: it.
1: So you know, you listen. You guys know my day. I wish I had a lot more fun things to do. But I just don't have the time. Yeah, I mean, because after I get off of here, then I drive to East Brunswick, and then I'm the director of marketing there. So I do that till 5 o'clock. By the time I get home, it's dinner time. And then yesterday, I sat in the office and I was working on a video that I had to do. You know, for the radio station. So other than that, I had no time to do anything. I watched a little bit of the Islanders game. Had a little bit of vodka last night, sit back and relax, and then off to bed I went. And that was it. I mean, my day kind of like just stinks. It is what it is.
0: I mean, I think that's a typical day for most people. There's not like a, you know, we do our daily things. That's what we do. So, you know, you have to just try to find the funny in your daily thing.
1: Yeah.
2: Look in the mirror.
1: That's right. And you know what, Val, there you go again.
2: I'll give you a laugh or two.
1: I'm telling
2: you. Myself when I look in the mirror. I'm not telling you to do anything I wouldn't do myself.
1: Ladies and gentlemen, again, it's what will Valerie Seagrave say next? Come on. I know you don't. We're looking for a sponsor.
2: God,
1: she doesn't want a sponsor.
2: Wednesday?
1: But it is what it is. Thank you very much, Valerie Seagrave.
2: GT, you're a mess.
1: All right, let's get the day started. So we got Hunter Farman. He is in for Joe Nolan. Joe is out, like you said, and we're, you know, our money is on, what day is it today? Tuesday.
0: He says he might be back Friday. More than likely, he's thinking Monday.
1: Right.
0: I have him covered till Tuesday.
1: All right, we're putting a pool in. So that's it. The pool of money says Tuesday.
0: Yeah.
1: All right, Hunter, take it away, buddy.
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5: Well, it's still all clear across Monmouth, Ocean, and Middlesex counties. We have absolutely nothing to report, so any slowdowns at this point are going to be hyper-local, and they're not going to slow you down for any more than just a couple of minutes, like a minute or two at most. Heading into the city, that's where we start to see our issues this morning. We have 20 to 25 minutes on both levels of the GWB. Lincoln Tunnel, you're looking at 30-minute delays there. Holland is only 15, so you might want to stick to that. And now NJ Transit, everything is looking on or close. I'm Hunter Farman with Traffic, 107.1 The Boss.
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6: Good morning, guys. Happy Wednesday to you. Happy hump day right there in the middle of the week. And it's like it's expedited this week, right? Temperatures are going to be topping out somewhere in the low to mid-80s on the mainland, upper 70s at the beaches. Partial sunshine, but as a cold front comes through, we have a chance of a couple spotty showers or thunderstorms, so just be aware of that. We are dry and clear tomorrow. Next chance of rain is back on Friday. It's clammy again, but then we're good over the weekend. Cool. In the 50s, overnight lows on Saturday night could get down into the 30s. In the Norcast Weather Center, I'm Nor'easter Nick.
1: Tickets, tickets, tickets, more tickets for you to go see Def Leppard and the Goo Goo Dolls at the Prudential Center in Newark, March 13th. Tickets go on sale Friday, October the 16th, which is this coming Friday. And we're playing Game Time at 7:10. What are we doing today, Rochelle?
0: It's which came first.
1: Yeah, it's very simple. I just throw out two things, and you just tell me which one debuted first. You get 3 out of 5 right, and those tickets are yours. Def Leppard, Goo Goo Dolls, Prudential Center. You are going to be there. Now, run along. 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
2: Good morning. It's 6:30. I'm Valerie Seagraves. Out of Rome, a peaceful night's sleep. The nodule on the pontiff's lung found cancerous, the lower lobe of his right lung removed with video-assisted techniques. ABC News reports the Pope was in the operating room 3 hours, the surgery taking about 90 minutes. It is the most common form of lung cancer. Even non-smokers are at risk. But in this case, there is some good news.
3: This may be a curative procedure, but of course, we need to wait for the formal pathology reports. That includes genetic testing, as well as making sure that what was removed was the complete mass and that there was nothing left.
2: CBS News reports that Pope Leo's brother is also battling cancer. Louis Prevost, who lives in Florida, has multiple myeloma. Making it easier on the snowbirds, Allegiant Air launches a fourth route from Trenton Mercer Airport to Florida. So now if you're looking for a getaway to the Sunshine State, you have a new option. The new service flies to Orlando Sanford International. In February, the airline rolled out its first 3 nonstop routes from TTN, serving Fort Lauderdale, Punta Gorda, and St. Pete Clearwater. Allegiant will operate the new route twice a week with flights scheduled on Mondays and Fridays, and everything you need is on the Allegiant website. And with all hands on deck, a 26-year-old Mays Landing man was rescued after about 2.5 hours trapped in a recycled asphalt bin in Egg Harbor Township. With the risk of further collapse from the several tons of asphalt above him, his co-workers at the site tried to get him out for roughly 20 minutes before calling 911. Cameron Briggs fell backward into the bin at A.E. Stone on Doughty Road, the asphalt pinning him in a seated position. The rescue, again, took a couple of hours total. He got out with just minor injuries. In our next report at 7, it's a no-go on the Nitro at Six Flags Great Adventure. It's closed because of the fatal accident in Georgia.
4: The industry is going to take this as a, an unfortunate wake-up call.
2: We'll tell you about that. I'm Valerie Seagraves on 107.1 The Boss.
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1: Jersey traffic and weather
0: together.
5: Well, it's still all clear across Monmouth, Ocean, and Middlesex counties. We have absolutely nothing to report, so any slowdowns at the

0: any slowdowns at this point are going to be hyper-local, and they're not going to slow you down for any more than just a couple of minutes, like a minute or two at most. Heading into the city, that's where we start to see our issues this morning. We have 20 to 25 minutes on both levels of the GWB. Lincoln Tunnel, you're looking at 30-minute delays there. Holland is only 15, so you might want to stick to that. And now NJ Transit, everything is looking on or close. I'm Hunter Farman with Traffic, 107.1 The Boss.
1: Hey guys, very happy Wednesday to you. We got a nice day on tap across our region. Temperatures topping out somewhere in the lower to middle 80s. Under a partly sunny sky, chance of a couple scattered showers or thunderstorms as that cold front approaches us. We're dry and bright tomorrow. Clouds are back on Friday, then we're bright over the weekend again, but chilly in the upper 50s for highs, with overnight lows on Saturday night in the 30s. 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
2: All right, Nick, thank you very much. It's your Boss Sports Update. I'm Greg T. Let's get into it. Devils, they beat the Red Wings last night 5-4. Your Flyers, they lost to the Kraken 3-2. Your Rangers, they beat the Lightning 4-1. And your Islanders beat the Canucks yesterday 3-2. In baseball, Tampa Bay Rays, they tied up the series at one game apiece as they beat the Guardians 3-1. And in NBA preseason action, the Knicks, they lost to the Raptors 149-98. And that brings us all the way up to your Boss Sports lineup for tonight. You got baseball back again. Dodgers Brewers tonight in LA. This is game 3 of the NLCS. Dodgers find themselves down 2-0. 8 o'clock, first pitch. All our local hockey teams are off. Your NBA preseason action picks up. Nets and the Heat at 7:30 in Miami. And that really does it, guys. That is it. That is your Boss Sports update. Rochelle and I are back right after this.
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0: 1071. It's the Boss at 99.7. It's Greg T in the morning with Rochelle. Rochelle, good morning.
1: Good morning, T.
0: Hey, guys, listen, 732-774-4444. I want to know this for real. So I'm coming up on my Instagram as I'm doom scrolling.
1: Mm-hmm.
0: And it turns out the New York Post, they put out an article, and it's out this morning, the most haunted road in the world.
1: Oh, in the world.
0: In the world. The most haunted road in the world. And it is literally right here in New Jersey.
1: Really?
0: I'm not kidding you.
1: I don't
0: very,
1: care for that.
0: Very weird, right? So
1: I feel like we talked about a haunted road at one point.
0: It's in West Milford. West Milford. And it is the number one most haunted road in America, right here. And so I'm asking the audience right now, if you have been there to West Milford, if you know of this road, can you please call me and tell me what you do know, what you witnessed, what you've heard about this

0: one road in West Milford, New Jersey.
1: Is this Clifton Road?
0: Clifton Road. Let me see.
1: I feel like we talked about Clifton Road at one point.
0: Clifton Road.
1: But maybe I'm wrong.
0: I don't know. And there's no link. I'm looking for a stupid link here. Let's see. Maybe if I go to the...
1: There was a story about a boy that was there.
0: Right.
1: We talked about this at one point, and people were saying that they took their car out there and they saw, like, there was ghost sightings and stuff.
0: Yeah.
1: I don't know if that's the one that is considered the most haunted. There's no link to this thing. Is it one of those things like it's like, click on my profile to see the link, and then you got to find the link and then whatever.
0: I'm looking at it right now. Hold on. Road in, let's see, Road, West Milford. Oh, boy. Like, I could have done this during the song. And it was Gautier. Da, da, da, da. Well, you have somebody calling in right now. Hold on, let's find out. Let's see if he knows. Hi, good morning. Who's this?
2: Hey, it's Thomas.
0: Hey, Thomas, what's going on? Hey, you just hear what I was talking about? The road in West Milford?
2: Clinton Road you're talking about?
1: It is Clinton Road.
0: That's right. You're right. You got it. Clinton Road. That's right. So Clinton Road has been nominated as the number one most haunted road in the entire world. In the world. Right here in New Jersey.
1: I'm good. Have you ever been on this road?
2: Yeah, I have.
0: Oh, you have?
1: And?
0: What happened?
2: I can only speak for myself.
0: Okay, that's fine.
2: I did not see a single thing, did not experience a single thing. I went to all the places along the road that they say you should go.
0: Right.
2: There was nothing.
1: You saw no ghost truck?
0: I was going to say phantom vehicles, they say. Phantom vehicles.
2: Nope.
1: Did you go during the day or at night?
2: At night.
1: You did? By ghost, yourself?
2: Yeah.
0: What
2: by
0: about the ghost boy?
2: No, it was my friend, like with probably four or five of us. None of us saw a thing. We didn't hear a thing. We didn't see a thing.
0: They say strange creatures and ghost sightings, including ghost boy.
2: Yes. I think you're better off in the Pine Barren.
0: Really?
1: Yeah, those are scary.
0: I don't know. It's a real article. It's in the New York Post this morning about the number one most haunted road. I mean, a newspaper wouldn't put this out. This is a credible newspaper. It's not like the Inquirer. This is the New York Post saying that the number one most haunted road is Clinton Road in West
1: Milford. But this is also based on people's... Their interactions that they've had. So this is not like a, right? This is what they're saying. It's not like they had a paranormal, they didn't send an investigator out to go and do it, right?
0: Tom, how long ago have you been there? When was the last time you were there, Tom?
2: 8 years ago, maybe.
1: Okay.
0: 8 years ago.
2: Seven.
1: I've heard this. Yeah. I've heard this road before, though. Like, this is not the first time that it's been brought up, and I don't care for it. I don't want to go to it. I don't want to test out the theory.
0: All right.
1: I'm good.
0: Tom, thank you very much for your call.
2: Goodbye, man.
0: Tom, thanks. I appreciate it, buddy. Please call back all time. Thank you.
2: How are we going?
0: Later, bro. Hi. Good morning. Who's this?
3: Hey, Greg. It's Scott from Bayville, New Jersey. Morning. Happy, happy hump day.
0: Hey, hump day.
4: Hump day.
0: Hey, Scott, tell me, what do you know about Clinton Road?
3: Yes, there is a place called up in Watchon, New Jersey. It's called the 13 Bumps.
0: Okay.
3: And it's known for witches to do witchcraft there during the week of Halloween, and they live there in the woods.
1: No.
3: It's known for a fact that we went up there one night on Halloween, and we heard noises, and we saw them running around and doing sacrifices up there.
1: Are you talking about people who, like, practice Wiccan? Like... What? Like, you say witch. You say witch, but I'm asking, like in the sense of the word, like a Wiccan.
3: Rochelle, they were dressed up as witches.
1: So we're talking like Hocus Pocus is up there in Union County.
0: In the woods.
1: In the woods.
3: Yes, correct.
0: I don't believe
3: it. Over by the 13 bumps, there's a road that goes to the left, and you follow that all the way around, and there's like an old abandoned hut there, and that's where they're at.
1: What did they sacrifice?
3: In the woods.
1: What do they sacrifice? Like, what are they? What
0: are
1: they?
0: In the woods, Rochelle. They're in the woods
3: and everything.
0: They're the trees.
1: But did they have like sheep? Like, what are they doing? Like, what are they sacrificing?
3: to identify everything.
1: Yeah. I don't know. I don't like it. I don't like this conversation.
3: If you want to go up there, I'll take you up
1: no,
3: there.
1: No, I do not.
0: No. None of us want to go.
1: Unless Bette Midler and Sarah Jessica Parker are up there with their book and it's Hocus Pocus, I don't want to go up there.
0: We're not going. We're not going.
1: Unless Bette Midler's there.
3: I have no clue.
0: All right.
3: No clue up there.
0: No. All right. Thank you for
1: sacrificing things in the 13 bumps. I don't even know.
0: Thank you for your call. I appreciate it. Thank you for your call. Thank you.
1: I don't want to go up there.
3: All right.
1: Thank you for the offer.
0: Thank you. Thank you. All right, guys. So that's what I want to know. Have you been to any of these haunted places? All right. To the boss audience, it's up to you guys. We want to hear all about it. All right. Let's get into it. What is going on inside and around your community?
1: Let's move on.
0: Yeah. Not the haunts. Not the haunts. All right, Rochelle, kick it off for us.
1: All right, so coming up this Sunday is the rescheduled Ocean County Columbus Day Parade. It's actually the whole festival has been rescheduled to this Sunday. The Boss Roadies are going to be there from 10 a.m. till 5 p.m. on Grant Avenue in Seaside Heights. Lots of fun to be had at the 35th Annual Ocean County Italian Festival. And then next week on Tuesday, the 20th, Michelle Amabile is going to be out at the Atlantic Medical Imaging for Girls Night Out. You have a chance to win some Jonas Brothers tickets there. That's going on. And Atlantic Medical Imaging of Tom's River from 5 to 8 p.m. And then on next Saturday, the 24th, it's the Froyo Cafe of Aberdeen's 15th anniversary. That's going on from noon until 2 p.m. And then on Halloween, a whole bunch of stuff. The Brodies are going to be so busy. It's the Tom's River 87th Annual Halloween Parade. That's going from kicking off at 7 p.m. And then, of course, it is the famous Jenks Party and Costume Contest happening. That kicks off at 8 p.m., goes till 2 a.m. the next day. There's over $20,000 worth of prizes that are going on there. Go to 1071theboss.com, click on events, and see all the events that the Boss Roadies are going to be at.
0: All right, let's go. Let's hop into the 4th Annual Motorcycle, Truck, and Car Show. It's happening this coming Sunday from 10 a.m. till 2 o'clock. 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But it doesn't say what town, Rochelle. It just says...
1: I think it's in Neptune.
0: Oh, it's in Neptune?
1: Neptune, yes.
0: So it's a Neptune's 4th Annual Truck Motorcycle Car Show.
1: Yes.
0: Happening this coming Sunday from 10 a.m. until 2 o'clock.
1: Yeah.
0: Got it. All right.
1: That sounds right.
0: All right. Very good. Neptune.
1: As I'm frantically Googling.
0: Yes.
1: All right. So this is happening tomorrow. 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
0: All right. 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
1: It's

0: Route 1. Getting into the city, we have 45-minute delays now at the Lincoln Tunnel. Stick to the Holland. That's only 20 to 25, so still not great, but certainly better. George Washington Bridge, you're looking at 30 minutes on both the upper and lower levels eastbound. NJ Transit, however, is looking okay. I'm Hunter Farman with traffic, 107.1 The Boss.
1: We got a period of partly, in some cases, mostly sunny skies, but clouds are certainly going to be increasing as we go into the afternoon. We have a cold front approaching that could give us a chance of some scattered showers and even a couple thunderstorms, but most of you are not going to get wet today, but have the wet weather here handy. Temperatures down into the 70s tomorrow, spiking up a little bit on Friday. Then over the weekend, highs are going to be struggling to get out of the 50s. In the Norcast Weather Center, I'm Nor'easter Nick.
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2: Good morning. It's 7:01. I'm Valerie Seagraves. 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APP.com reports the tech improvement designed to keep passengers better informed about when their rides will arrive. The automated alerts start next Monday with phone and text notifications. A theme park industry expert says the Six Flags Over Georgia tragedy will be thoroughly investigated as similar coasters are taken offline. Eyewitnesses here describing how the 42-year-old Atlanta man, a father, fell to his death.
3: He turns sideways and he's flipping in the air. He comes down, he slams down on our cart. Everybody tried to save this man and we couldn't. There was too much force to grab him.
2: Reports this morning say that park just outside of Atlanta will be open this weekend. The Nitro Coaster at Six Flags Great Adventure in Jackson Township, one of nine major coasters across multiple parks that will stay shuttered until further notice. Several in Six Flags parks and others in former Cedar Fair parks now under the company's umbrella. Out of Rome, Pope Leo

0: Those lung cancer is the most common form there is. The pontiff resting well after the procedure done, his surgeon removing the lower lobe of his right lung with video-assisted techniques. But there is good news here.
1: This may be a curative procedure, but of course we need to wait for the formal pathology reports. That includes genetic testing, as well as making sure that what was removed was the complete mass and that there was nothing left.
0: That's from ABC. Leo was in the operating room 3 hours, the surgery taking about 90 minutes. CBS News says the Pope's brother is also battling cancer. Louis Prevost, who lives in Florida, has multiple myeloma. And at least 60 soldiers want to recuse themselves as potential members of the firing squad after Pete Hegseth orders the live stream execution of Nidal Hassan. The Military Religious Freedom Foundation, a nonprofit that advocates for service members' constitutional rights, claims dozens of active duty service members have religious or moral objections to the planned live stream event. Hassan killed 13 U.S. soldiers during an attack at the Fort Hood Army Base in Texas back in 2009. He was left partially paralyzed and confined to a wheelchair after being shot by police during his arrest. In our next report at 7:30, an Egg Harbor man trapped in an asphalt bin is rescued, his co-workers working frantically to free him before he was completely buried. We'll tell you about that. I'm Valerie Seagraves on 107.1 The Boss.
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3: Jersey traffic and weather
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4: Good morning again, everybody. We are still dealing with that crash out on the parkway northbound north of the Toms River Toll Plaza. All lanes are open. We're not seeing any major slowdowns over there at this point, so just use a little bit of caution if you're driving out in that direction. Route 9 southbound, we have an unanticipated construction delay. North of Shibanoff Lane in Freehold, one right lane and a right shoulder are closed there. And then we just have some delays on the parkway in Middlesex County. Both of these are in Woodbridge, north and south. North exiting at 127, south at 130 BA. And those delays are due to some delays out on Route 1. Now, heading into the city, we are looking at 30 minutes on both the upper and lower levels of the George Washington Bridge. Lincoln Tunnel, you're still at 45-minute delays there. Holland Tunnel is 20 to 25 minutes. NJ Transit is looking okay right now. Both the corridor and the coast are on time. I'm Hunter Farman with traffic, 107.1 The Boss.
5: We got clouds and some sun mixing together for today. Temperatures are going to be topping out in the lower to middle 80s. Going to feel like a throwback to like late August for a few hours here. Also on the warm and sticky side as those dew points come up. Going into the day tomorrow, we're dry and bright. Clouds are back, chance of rain back as well on Friday.
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7: All right, Nick, thank you very much. It's your Boss Sports Update. I'm Greg T. Let's get into it. Devils, they beat the Red Wings last night 5-4. Your Flyers, they lost to the Kraken 3-2. Your Rangers, they beat the Lightning 4-1. And your Islanders beat the Canucks yesterday 3-2. In baseball, Tampa Bay Rays, they tied up the series at one game apiece as they beat the Guardians 3-1. And in NBA preseason action, the Knicks, they lost to the Raptors 149-98. And that brings us all the way up to your Boss Sports lineup for tonight. You got baseball back again. Dodgers Brewers tonight in LA. This is game 3 of the NLCS. Dodgers find themselves down 2-0. 8 o'clock, first pitch. All our local hockey teams are off. Your NBA preseason action picks up. Nets and the Heat at 7:30 in Miami. And that really does it, guys. That is it. That is your Boss Sports Update. Rochelle and I are back right after this.
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1: Yeah. It's the middle of the week, and Friday seems like it'll take forever to get here.
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1: But that's why you have Greg T. in the Morning with Rochelle, right here on 107.1 The Boss, your weekday getaway.

0: And away we go. It is 107.1. It's 99.7. It is The Boss. It's Greg T in the morning with Rochelle. And now, ladies and gentlemen, I ask each and every one of you, The Boss audience, do you know what time it is? Because I know Valerie Seagraves does. Valerie, what time
1: is
0: it?
1: It's game time. It's game time. It's game time.
0: Look at that. Look at that. See? Rochelle, what time is it?
2: It's game time.
0: Ladies and gentlemen, what time is it? Right now, kids, if you're in the backseat of the car, yell to your parents right now. Tell them to dial. Say, Mom, Dad, dial. 732-774-4444 if you'd like to play. And we are playing Which Came First. But of course, let's go to Don Pardo now. Donnie, take it away. Well, now, ladies and gentlemen, thank you very much for coming to Game Time, where we have the lovely and talented Valerie Seagraves in the Showcase Showroom to tell you what you could win as if we had that. Valerie, what can we win today?
3: Well, Don Pardo, our as-if prize today is a big old squeeze bottle of CBD for life hand sanitizing gel.
0: Yeah.
3: Wait. With hemp seed extract to keep your skin from drying out.
0: That's great!
3: That's it. Looks a little cruddy. I found it on the...
0: You could have that for $9.99 sold at Walmart today. Oh. There you go. Back to you, Greg T, in the studio. Thank you very much, Don Pardo. I appreciate that. Thank you. And yes, of course, we are playing Which Came First. And we've got a pair of tickets for you to go see this amazing concert. Everybody wants these tickets. It is Def Leppard and the Goo Goo Dolls all on one stage, all one night in Newark on March 13th. Tickets go on sale this coming Friday. So without any further ado, let's turn our attention now to Rochelle, and she'll tell us right now. Rochelle, which line do you want to go to in 20 phone lines? All 20 phone lines are ringing. 10 on top, 10 on the bottom. Where do you want to go?
2: 10.
0: She said it right there. Yep. 10. Line 10. Ladies and gentlemen, let's go. Line 10. Hello, good morning. Who's this?
4: My name is Rob.
0: Hi, Rob. Hi. Guess what you've done, Rob?
4: Did I get through?
0: You are on line 10. You're going to play for the tickets. How about that, Rob?
4: Very, very cool. Thank you.
0: Yes! Is this the most exciting thing that's happened to you in a long time there, Rob?
4: It is, yes.
2: Or at least today.
0: Yes, right, right. All right, Rob, we're playing Which Came First.

0: which came first? Hold on.
1: Which came first?
0: That's right. Now, Rob, do you know how to play which came first?
2: I do.
0: You do? You sure?
2: Pretty sure.
0: Okay. You got to get 3 out of 5 right. If you don't get 3 out of 5, I have to hang up on you and go to caller 10. You have Valerie and Rochelle here, and they're going to try to help you out. You can take their answers, or you can go at it on your own. All right? You got it, Rob?
2: I got it. Thank you.
0: Okay. Rob, where are you calling from? What town?
2: I'm calling from Englishtown.
0: Englishtown. Oh, gorgeous this time of year. Yeah, great place to take a vacation. Love Englishtown. Okay, here we go, Rob. First at it. Here we go, Rob. Which came first? Was it the Rubik's Cube or was it Atari 2600? Which came first, Rubik's Cube or Atari? Rochelle.
3: I'm just going to guess Rubik's Cube.
0: Okay. Valerie Seagraves, which came first, Rubik's Cube or Atari 2600?
4: Rubik's Cube.
0: Ooh, the room is saying Rubik's Cube. Rob, what say you? Is it Rubik's Cube or is it Atari 2600?
2: Oh, I remember from elementary school, I got my Rubik's Cube before my Atari 2600.
0: All right, so you're saying Rubik's Cube then, Rob. That's what you're saying. That's what I'm hearing you say.
2: Yes.
0: Show me Rubik's Cube!
3: All right.
0: You're right. Matter of fact, Rubik's Cube was invented in 1974. How about that? Atari 2600, it didn't debut until 1977. There you go. You got one right. Nice job, Rob.
2: Whew, thank you.
0: All right, buddy. Here we go for the second one. Remember, you got to get 3 out of 5 right. Rob, which came first? Was it Pac-Man or was it Donkey Kong? Rochelle.
3: Pac-Man?
0: Ooh.
2: Mm-hmm.
0: Let's see. Valerie Seagraves, was it Pac-Man or Donkey Kong?
4: Donkey Kong.
0: Ooh, room is split.
3: Oh, boy.
0: Room is split. Rob, what say you? Which came first, Pac-Man or Donkey Kong?
2: I had the Atari 2600.
0: Mm-hmm.
2: I had both Pac-Man and Donkey Kong.
0: Who didn't? That's right. We all did.
2: I think, because I remember Pac-Man came out, I think, then Donkey Kong, and then Miss Pac-Man.
0: Ooh.
3: Oh, look at you.
0: Yeah, a little historian.
2: I'm going to say, I think it's Pac. I'm not 100% sure, but I think it's Pac-Man.
0: All right, he's going with Pac-Man. Here we go. Ladies and gentlemen, show me Pac-Man. Nice job, Rob.
3: Nice.
0: So they both came out really close. So Pac-Man came out in 1980, and Donkey Kong came out 1 year later exactly to the date of 1981. How about that?
3: Boom.
0: Yeah, that's pretty good. All right, Rob, here we go. Let's jump into a little Halloween questions here.
3: Ooh.
0: Rob, which came first? Was it The Exorcist or was it Texas Chainsaw Massacre? Which one came first, Rob? Rochelle, Exorcist or Texas Chainsaw Massacre?
3: I'm going to go Texas Chainsaw Massacre.
0: Okay.
3: I don't know.
0: Valerie Seagraves, which one came out first, Exorcist or Texas Chainsaw Massacre?
4: Texas Chainsaw Massacre.
0: Ooh. Rob, it's up to you. Which one came first? Was it Exorcist or Texas Chainsaw Massacre?
2: I actually saw both of these movies.
0: Who didn't?
2: Exorcist definitely 100% came first.
0: Really? All right, Rob, here's the deal. If you get this right, then you've got 3 in a row, and then those tickets are yours. If you get one wrong, we can still go on. Here we go. Rob, show me The Exorcist. Nice job, Rob.
3: Nice
0: you're right.
3: Job. Woo!
0: 3 in a
3: Good
0: row. Exorcist came out in 1973, and Texas Chainsaw Massacre came out 1 year later, 1974. So you did it. Good job for you there, Rob.
2: Oh, that's awesome. Thank you so much.
0: Yes, you've got your hands on those tickets to go see Def Leppard and the Goo Goo Dolls all in one place, all on one stage at the Prudential Center in Newark, March 13th. Tickets do go on sale this coming Friday, but Rob, you don't have to worry about that. Now, all you have to do for me, Rob, is just tell me one final thing. What radio station is hooking you up, Rob?
2: 107.1 The Ball.
0: That's right, Rob. You got it straight. Nice job. I'll put you on hold. I'll grab your information in just a second. And there you go, guys. That is game time. Valerie Seagraves, thank you very much for your knowledge.
4: Yep.
0: I appreciate it. Rochelle, thank you.
3: Of course.
0: Tomorrow, we play what?
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0: Supermatch. 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Yep, Goo Goo Dolls and Def Leppard. Tomorrow, we do it again. 7:10 game time. Make sure you guys tell everybody. Tell them all. 107.1 The Boss is hooking you up.
3: Woo!
1: Which came first?
0: I just said that. Oh, the voice guy, he's crazy.
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1: Been telling you about the crash northbound north of the Toms River Toll Plaza. All lanes are open there. We now have another crash on the parkway northbound north of exit 80 in Berkeley. Two right lanes are closed. Still have an unanticipated construction delay. Route 9 southbound north of Shibanoff Lane in Freehold. One right lane and a right shoulder are closed there. And we're also now seeing delays at the Outer Bridge crossing eastbound. All lanes are open, but you're looking at about a 15-minute travel time delay there. 287, you've got delays northbound from exit 1 to exit 2 in Edison. All lanes are open. And as you head into the city, we're still looking at 30-minute delays on the GW Bridge. Holland Tunnel is 45 minutes now. Same thing with the Lincoln, so things are not good at the tunnels. NJ Transit is going to be your best bet this morning. Things are good on the corridor and the coast. All trains are on time. I'm Hunter Farman with Traffic 107.1 The Boss.
2: Good morning. Happy Hump Day Wednesday, everybody. We are looking at a really nice day out there. Temperatures going to be topping out somewhere in the low to mid-80s on the mainland, mid and upper 70s at the beaches. Partial sunshine with the chance of some scattered showers and thunderstorms coming through. Just have the wet weather gear handy just in case you got to dodge some raindrops. As we go into tomorrow, we are cooler. Humidity comes back down, but it's only for one day. We are warmer and more humid Friday before the real cool stuff gets here by the weekend. In fact, our first frost of the season is possible on Saturday night. In the Norcast Weather Center, I'm Nor'easter Nick.
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0: 1071. It's the Boss 99.7 in South Jersey. Who's with me? You guys like that song? I love it. I there's something about Nickelback. I know people are kind of like down on them, like, oh, Nickelback. I like him. I like Nickelback. I never not liked Nickelback. That's one of my favorite songs right there. Rochelle, what do you think?
1: I keep telling myself that I've got to have my camera on the ready because when these songs go on and you put our headphones on, you just start singing. And I'd like to make a little mini montage of like the funny. Like, I think that would be so funny. And I keep telling myself I got to get it ready. And I always forget. And then all of a sudden I just hear, let me go.
0: I know full well I do not have a good voice. I get it.
1: It's
0: I get
1: not
0: it.
1: Even the voice. But it's just funny because in this room, without your headphones on, you don't hear the music unless you put your headphone, just the way that the system works in here.
0: Yeah.
1: So like you tend to put your headphones on much sooner than I do, and then you just start going. It's just, and you're just like, let me go.
0: That's right.
1: And I really need to make a montage of all these like little hooks that you do right at the end of.

0: just think it would be a great TikTok. I
1: oh,
0: really
1: don't
0: do.
1: Even get me started on the Whitney Houston. You give me a Whitney Houston song.
0: Oh, my gosh. How will I know?
1: Oh, my God. I start doing the air horn. the ceiling will come down when I play Whitney Houston. Forget about it. Stand out of my way.
0: Yes.
1: I'm so excited. I love that.
0: Yeah.
1: But anyway, here, listen, guys. Right about now, I'm thinking it's 7:30. We're getting right up there. Valerie Seagrave's waiting to do the news headlines. But I'm thinking, who doesn't have a cup of coffee in their hand?
2: Coffee Social.
1: We haven't done this in a while. Coffee Social, Rochelle.
0: It's necessary.
1: Where's our manners?
0: Yes.
1: So, ladies and gentlemen, grab your cup of coffee that's sitting there in the center console of your car. You're ready with your Dunkin', your Starbucks, or your Rook, or, you know, Quick Check, Wawa, wherever. You already got your coffee. You're all set.
0: Yep.
1: Your gas station coffee, 7-Eleven, you name it. So let's all do this at the same time. We're going to pick up our coffee, and on the count of three, we're all going to yell, Coffee Social, and take a big sip of our coffee. We do it together. You ready, Rochelle?
0: I am so ready.
1: Here we go, guys. 3, 2, 1.
3: Coffee Social!
1: Drink! You didn't hear us right there because we were swallowing.
0: Yeah, that's good.
1: We were swallowing our coffee live on the radio.
0: It's good stuff.
1: What creamer are you drinking?
0: I'm going to be honest with you.
1: No creamer?
0: No, listen. Uh-oh. I drank my coffee on the way in here. It was a long night last night. John's daughter was up a little bit last night, so I'm a little bit tired this morning.
1: Oh.
0: So I drank my entire coffee on the way in, and I stopped at Quick Check begrudgingly because Wawa was not on the way.
1: Right.
0: And I got myself an energy drink, which I don't normally do.
1: Oh.
0: So I'm going to be bouncing off the walls very shortly.
1: So you got energy drink instead of a coffee.
0: I have a Celsius today, which I don't drink them very often anymore. Yeah, I'm bouncing off the walls very shortly.
1: All right, well, I had a good cup of black coffee right here. This is my Kirkland brand from Costco.
0: Yeah.
1: I have my coffee here with me. I do love my Kirkland brand of coffee.
0: Love it.
1: So there you go. And enjoy. So, guys, that is a Coffee Social, and we love to have a Coffee Social with you guys. All right, Valerie Seagrave standing by. I'm already a minute late. I got to go. She's going to spank me.
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5: First, fast, accurate, local.
1: Right. Sorry, Val!
6: Good morning. I thought I'd be late, too, since you were running late. Good morning. It's 7:31. I'm Valerie Seagraves. You knucklehead. 26-year-old Mays Landing man was rescued after about 2.5 hours trapped in a recycled asphalt bin in Egg Harbor Township. What a day, huh? With the risk of further collapse from the several tons of asphalt above them, workers at the site tried to get him out for roughly 20 minutes before calling 911. Cameron Briggs fell backward into the bin at A.E. Stone on Dottie Road, the asphalt pinning him in a seated position. The rescue took about 2.5 hours total. He got out with just minor injuries. Out of Rome, the Vatican did not say what stage the Pope's cancer was in. Pope Leo sleeping peacefully after the procedure, where the lower lobe of his right lung was removed with video-assisted techniques. ABC News reports the Pope was in the operating room 3 hours, the surgery taking about 90 minutes. It is the most common form of lung cancer. Even non-smokers are at risk for it, but there is some good news here.
7: This may be a curative procedure, but of course we need to wait for the formal pathology reports. That includes genetic testing, as well as making sure that what was removed was the complete mass and that there was nothing left.
6: CBS News says the Pope's brother is also battling cancer. Louis Prevost, who lives in Florida, has multiple myeloma. And a good relationship grows to our advantage. Allegiant Air launches a fourth route from Trenton Mercer Airport to Florida. So now if you're looking for a quick getaway to the Sunshine State, you have a new option. The new service flies to Orlando Sanford International. In February, the airline rolled out its first 3 nonstop routes from TTN, serving Fort Lauderdale, Punta Gorda, and St. Pete Clearwater. Allegiant will operate the new route twice a week with flights scheduled on Mondays and Fridays. In our next report at 8, more pushback is aimed at the live stream of that military execution by firing squad by soldiers that want no part of it. We'll tell you about that. I'm Valerie Seagraves on 107.1 The Boss.
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5: Jersey traffic and weather
4: together.
8: Well, not much has changed out there since we last spoke. We still have those 2 crashes out on the parkway. The first is northbound, north of the Toms River Toll Plaza. All lanes are open. Then there's another one northbound, north of exit 80 in Berkeley. 2 right lanes are now closed. Also have delays on the parkway in Middlesex County, north and south out in Woodbridge. Those are due to some earlier delays out on Route 1. Now, we have an unanticipated construction delay out on Route 9 southbound north of Shibanoff Lane in Freehold. One right lane and the shoulder there are still closed. And if you're trying to get into Staten Island, we do have delays on the Outer Bridge crossing eastbound. All lanes are open, but you're looking at about a 15-minute delay there. Headed into the city, things are not looking good. We have 30-minute delays out of the George Washington Bridge, 45 minutes of both the Lincoln and Holland tunnels. NJ Transit, however, is looking okay with all trains on time. I'm Hunter Farman with traffic, 107.1 The Boss.
3: Hey guys, very happy Wednesday to you. We got a nice day on tap across our region. Temperatures topping out somewhere in the lower to middle 80s. Under a partly sunny sky, chance of a couple scattered showers or thunderstorms as that cold front approaches us. We're dry and bright tomorrow. Clouds are back on Friday, then we're bright over the weekend again, but chilly in the upper 50s for highs, with overnight lows on Saturday night in the 30s. 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
1: All right, Nick, thank you very much. It's your Boss Sports Update. I'm Greg T. Let's get into it. Devils, they beat the Red Wings last night 5-4. Your Flyers, they lost to the Kraken 3-2. Your Rangers, they beat the Lightning 4-1. And your Islanders beat the Canucks yesterday 3-2. In baseball, Tampa Bay Rays, they tied up the series at one game apiece as they beat the Guardians 3-1. And in NBA preseason action, the Knicks, they lost to the Raptors 149-98. And that brings us all the way up to your Boss Sports lineup for tonight. You got baseball back again. Dodgers Brewers tonight in LA. This is game 3 of the NLCS. Dodgers find themselves down 2-0. 8 o'clock, first pitch. All our local hockey teams are off. Your NBA preseason action picks up. Nets and the Heat at 7:30 in Miami. And that really does it, guys. That is it. That is your Boss Sports Update. Rochelle and I are back right after this.
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0: It's time for Greg T in the Morning with Rochelle, right here on 107.1 The Boss.

0: 1071. It's the Boss at 99.7. It's Craig T in the morning with Rochelle. And Rochelle just divulged to me that she would love to meet Billy Joel. I kind of agree. He's so bucket iconic,
1: list.
0: Right?
1: It is a bucket list for me. And I, you know, the thing is like we do, people ask me all the time, like, you know, you guys get to meet cool people. Yeah. Well, pre-COVID, mm-hmm. all the time. Like mm-hmm. it was like a thing. But after COVID, a lot of that stopped. But there are some people that like, I would pull every favor that I could mm-hmm. to meet. And Billy Joel is right up there. And when I went to his show a couple years ago, I tried. Like, I was pulling favors. Anybody who I knew that had a contact.
0: Right.
1: Like, I knew his saxophone player. Like, I'm messaging him.
0: Was his name Sal?
1: Yeah. Yep. Yeah. Yep. Jim Kerr, you know, that guy in the other show.
0: Q104, Jim Kerr.
1: Love
0: yeah.
1: him. And he's, like, friends with Billy Joel. I called Jim. I'm like, Jim, listen, help me out. Like,
0: and you would figure, you know, Jim really likes us, to be honest with you.
1: No, I love Jim. And Jim is a great guy. He's a great guy. He's an icon in this industry and such a great guy. It just wasn't happening. Like, he wasn't doing me. He was already, like, starting to get a little sick by the time I saw him. And I think he just wasn't it just wasn't going to happen. But anybody knows a hookup for Billy Joel? Even now, I don't care. I'll bring him a get well card. I'll do whatever I got to do. I would love to meet Billy Joel.
0: I think that's a cool thought. You know, who, and like it could be anybody, but for real, if there's one celeb, one artist mm-hmm. that you really and truly would love to meet, you know, who would that celebrity be?
1: I would cry if I met Billy Joel. Like the whole, I'd cry through his whole show. So like if I met him, I would just start crying.
0: I have never met... Bruce. I did meet Bruce once. That's right, Bruce. I met him at the Garden. He came to a concert that I was at, the same concert. And prior to the opening act and everything, he was sitting in the seats. And I went over to him and I said hello to Bruce. Okay, so I didn't get a chance. I met Bruce once. Bon Jovi, I've met.
1: Yeah.
0: Billy Joel I have not had a chance to meet him.
1: And he rides the subway and stuff too. Like, there's no reason why I haven't met him. Like, he's not like untouchable. Mm-hmm. I just want to meet him.
0: Van Halen, never met anybody.
1: No,
0: I'm going through the list of songs. I'm like going, scrolling through our songs in our playlist here. Van Halen, I never met. Green Day, I've never met Billy Joe. Never met anybody from Green Day. Let's see. Billy Idol. Never met Billy Idol. Mm-hmm. Goo Goo Dolls. I met them all.
1: I met Goo Goo Dolls.
0: Yep. Goo Goo Dolls. Yep. Cher. I

0: actually met Cher. I got
1: Do you believe
0: I went to see her in concert. Yep. And somebody got me backstage.
1: Well, that's
0: to go
1: iconic.
0: Say hello to her. Yeah, that was very cool.
1: That's very cool.
0: To be up close and personal with Cher was cool.
1: For sure.
0: Let's see. Aerosmith. I've met Aerosmith. I've actually played a video game with him, Steven Tyler. There was an Aerosmith video game that we had at my old radio station there. And I was playing, and I didn't know they were coming up. And they were coming up for an afternoon interview. And I was there. And he's like, yo, can I play? And I turned around, and there he was. And I'm like, yeah, sure.
1: See, this is like pre-COVID. They used to come in and do stuff like that. Like, they would come into stations. And now
0: and walk around, hang out.
1: Yeah, now it's just, I mean, every once in a while, you'll get it. But, like, it's very, you know, like I remember Benson Boone before.
0: Yes.
1: This was actually after COVID. But he came into the station here. And, like, we didn't even know who he was. He came in with his record rep. And, like, I was like, well, I should probably take a picture with him. Because, like, you never know. And now, like, it's like little things like that happen all the
0: time.
1: But
0: you're right. They don't do that anymore.
1: They used to happen all the time. And now not so much. Yeah.
0: You too? I've never met anybody from you. Have you met Bono or anybody?
1: No.
0: Never met you too. Pat Benatar?
1: No.
0: No. Justin Bieber. I gave Justin Bieber a piggyback ride. He got on my back and we didn't go far, but he actually rode on my back, Justin Bieber. I have a picture with him on my back giving him a piggyback ride. True story. I know. I can't make that up. That's true. I swear. Kid Rock. I never met him.
1: I've met Kid Rock several times.
0: You did?
1: I've been to Kid Rock's house.
0: Wait, what?
1: Yeah.
0: You've been to Kid Rock's house?
1: Yeah.
0: Oh, my God.
1: I mean, everybody in Michigan, Kid Rock is like Bruce. You know what I mean? Like, Kid Rock is like Bruce here. I mean... like him or not, like, he's the guy who goes into the diners and just has breakfast, or, like, you know, you'll see him. Kroger is the store in Michigan. Like,
0: just see him around.
1: Yeah, he just walks.
0: Get out of here.
1: Yeah, and so Uncle Cracker, like, they are like friends.
0: Yes.
1: And I was at a radio party at Uncle Cracker's house. It was like it was an industry party. It wasn't like I was invited to, like, a.
0: But that's pretty cool. You're in his house.
1: I got to go over to Kid Rock's house. Yeah, I mean. It was, he's actually a really nice, like, I know he's got a lot of political views and people are like, whatever.
0: But it's still
1: like,
0: cool
1: just
0: to
1: as
0: meet
1: a
0: the
1: person,
0: guy.
1: Like, he's super, super, but again, Kid Rock and Eminem in Detroit are like, you know, Bruce.
0: Wait, you've met Eminem?
1: Several times.
0: Awesome. I've never met Eminem.
1: My brother graduated with his daughter.
0: Really?
1: Yeah, they went to the same high school. And
0: you've
1: got
0: a lot of cool people you've met, Rochelle.
1: Well, you've met cool people, too. I think all of us have, like, our celebrity story. You know, I mean, like, we are lucky enough to be in an industry where we have, you know, we get some cool stories.
0: Yeah.
1: That's, like, the trade-off for our paychecks, I guess. But it's, I've met some cool people, but there are definitely, Billy Joel is, like...
0: Yeah, that'd be great.
1: I would be a mess.
0: Like, I've met Rihanna, and I'm scrolling through Rihanna I've met. I've met Mariah Carey. That's it. I'm trying to think. Let's see. Imagine Dragons. I think maybe one time.
1: I've met Imagine Dragons.
0: Oh, you have?
1: You know who I'd love to meet, too, is Celine Dion. Can you imagine meeting Celine Dion?
0: She's another one. Bucket list.
1: Could you imagine?
0: I've never met Celine.
1: I'd be like, oh, my God, it's Celine Dion.
0: That would be real. I think that would be really cool to meet Celine Dion. That would be cool.
1: That'd be awesome.
0: Yeah. Very neat.
1: Anyway, we all have those bucket list people.
0: Hey, Boss Audience, 732-774-4444. Drop us a text right now. We're about to get into Rochelle's Fast Five, but it would be interesting. Drop us a text. Who have you met, or who would you like to meet? That'd be a neat bucket list there. I'd love to see. That'd be cool, right?
1: We got a text from Marianne in East Brunswick who said she'd cut off her legs to meet Paul McCartney.
0: That's unbelievable. Yeah, you know, that'd be Sir Paul McCartney. Like, that would be one that you'd want to meet.
1: You know, a lot of
0: people... Like Elton John?
1: Yeah, a lot of people have said that they've met him, like, when he was just walking on, you know, down the street, or he's, you know... Oh, we have a question. Someone wants to know, who's the worst celebrity you've ever met? The meanest.
0: I
1: have an answer for this. I don't know.
0: All right, you go first. I'll think real quick.
1: I got a couple of them.
0: Give me one mean one.
1: Well, I've already said this before, but Josh Groban was really mean to me when I met him.
0: Josh Groban?
1: Yeah, he was
0: awful.
1: I've
0: met Josh Groban. How could he? He doesn't really talk that much.
1: I know. So I was not in radio. Like, I was a kid, and I went to a fine arts camp in Michigan. It was like one of those well-known whatever. And he was a guest there. And again, the situation could have just been that he was busy and it whatever, but like I was really excited to meet him. I was like, oh my gosh, oh my gosh. And he brushed off like me and a whole group of kids. Like we were kids.
0: Wow.
1: And so he was young too. This was like before his career took off really, but I knew who he was because I'm a nerd.
0: Right.
1: So he wasn't great. And Miranda Lambert.
0: What? You don't like Miranda Lambert?
2: Awful.
0: Oh, come on.
2: Awful.
0: Really?
1: Awful. Her handler told us not to look her in the eye.
0: Oh, come on.
1: And they made us sanitize our hands. This was pre-COVID.
0: Nobody does
1: twice.
0: That. What?
1: They said, do not look at her. Do not speak to her. Take your picture and keep walking. I swear. It was awful.
0: Wow. I know that.
1: Yeah.
0: Interesting. All right. Let's get into it. Rochelle's fast five.
1: I like how you avoided yours. It's fine. It's fine. It is what it is.
0: 732-774-4444. It's really, boss audience, I think this is really interesting. Who have you met and who would you like to meet?
1: The nicest?
0: Yeah.
1: Ed Sheeran.
0: Oh, dude.
1: I've met him three times.
0: Stop everything. I'm not even kidding you right now.
1: Ed Sheeran's the nicest person on the planet. I'm not even kidding.
0: I absolutely cannot agree with you more. I think Ed Sheeran, super cool. Back in the day, again, he would hang out. I had an office. He would be sitting on the other side of my desk, just hanging out, putting his legs up.
1: Yeah.
0: Just being like, hey, you know, like talking about whatever. I shared a cigarette with Ed Sheeran.
1: He took my phone and took selfies on my phone.
0: Agreed.
1: He's just the nicest guy.
0: 100%. Yeah. I agree. I think Ed Sheeran absolutely takes the cake on being a nice guy.
1: Yep. 100%. Super down to earth. Just like, you know.
0: Man.
1: Yep.
0: All right, I love this. This is a great topic. Yeah. Who have you met? Who would you like to meet?
1: I know we've got some good texts coming. Maybe I should change the question of the day because we've got some good texts coming. I don't know.
0: We have a couple of calls I can't even get to right now.
1: All right. Well,
0: if you're calling
1: this,
0: right now,
1: maybe
0: you're ringing.
1: We'll do it later.
0: Yeah, I can't take you right now. We got to go.
1: All right.
0: Fast Five.
1: All right, the Fast Five on 107.1 The Boss is powered by the Plumbers and Pipe Fitters Local 9. 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
0: 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Let's go.
1: All right, so coming in at number 5. There's this woman, she's an influencer. She also happens to be pregnant.
0: Oh.
1: And she's going viral because she is talking about how she got on a plane and the male flight attendant refused to lift her bag for her.
0: Uh-oh.
1: Yeah, listen to this.
3: I asked the flight attendant, can you please put my bag above my head like I'm pregnant? The flight attendant said, I can't help you, sorry. And then I said, well, I'm actually pregnant. I'd really appreciate if you could help me because last time I injured myself. And he goes, well, if you're not able to lift your bag above your head, you have to check it in. And I just,
1: sorry.
3: Yeah.
0: Wow, interesting.
1: Thoughts?
0: I'm... If there's somebody pregnant and they're right next to me, I would absolutely help them. There's no way I would say no to a pregnant woman.
1: So
0: I just wouldn't.
1: I will tell you that, first of all, her bag was 9 pounds. Mm-hmm, so it wasn't like it was 50. It was 9 pounds. But the flight attendants are actually instructed not to risk injury by lifting bags. So
0: and I
1: they
0: understand
1: are
0: that. You do one for one. You do your
1: exactly.
0: Every, I get it.
1: So I do get that.
0: But a pregnant woman, I'm going to
1: I know,
0: care
1: but
0: of
1: I'm also from the... I'm also from the... My mom taught me that if I cannot lift it, I cannot bring it. So, like, my luggage, if my luggage is 100 pounds, I better be able to lift it up and take care of it myself.

0: and that's great. I'm just kind of frustrated that she threw the flight attendant under the bus.
1: Well, she wants hits. She wants
0: likes. I know,
1: on it,
0: but that frustrates me because I'm like, somebody else would have helped you. Like, yeah. if maybe they were injured.
1: That's
0: you know
1: right. No, you're right. If there was somebody else around, they would have helped. I would have helped.
0: I know. All right, anyway, coming in at number four, Gen Z is bringing back something.
1: What are they bringing back?
0: They are bringing back the lower back tattoo, but
1: no,
0: they are
1: not.
0: Rebranding
1: no.
0: it.
1: No.
0: Yep, they don't want to call it the tramp stamp anymore. They
1: but that's
0: wanna,
1: what people are going to call
0: nope,
1: it.
0: Nope, they are calling it the cake topper.
1: No, come on.
0: They're bringing back the cake topper.
1: No. It's never going to... It has such a bad connotation. It really does. No.
0: I want one.
1: No, you don't, Rochelle.
0: I do. Listen, I always wanted a tattoo there.
1: There comes a time in your life where you got to say no. You can't do certain things.
0: I always wanted one there when I was younger, and I never did it. And, like, I don't know.
1: It's so trashy.
0: I know. I don't know why I like it. It is so trashy. So is, like, I think, like, the upper thigh tattoo is kind of trashy, too. But I like that, too. I'm like, I just like it. I don't know. And now they're bringing it back, and it's called the cake topper. That's kind of fun.
1: I'm not into the cake topper. No.
0: I shouldn't get butterfly wings on my back.
1: No.
0: Okay.
1: All right,
0: I won't do it.
1: I won't do it.
0: But anyway, right. Doesn't mean I don't want it. All right, coming in at number three, Entertainment Weekly has put together a list of horror movies for people like me who don't like to be scared but want to celebrate Halloween. And these aren't like cartoons or anything. We're not talking that. I like this list. Here's the list. These are more like, I guess, like thrillers than horror movies, but they're good for Halloween. Crimson Peak, mm-hmm. Death Becomes Her.
1: Oh, I've seen that.
0: Love that. The Others.
1: Yeah.
0: The Sixth Sense.
1: Oh, yeah, I've seen that, too. That's good.
0: House on Haunted Hill.
1: Never saw that.
0: That's good. It's That's actually a little scary. The Rocky Horror Picture Show.
1: Oh, I love the Rocky Horror Picture Show.
0: Yes. And Signs, which also has some pretty big jump scares in it.
1: Yeah.
0: A lot of M. Night Shyamalan here with the other Sixth Sense.
1: Who's when Signs?
0: Mel Gibson and Joaquin Phoenix.
1: That's right.
0: And the aliens,
1: right.
0: And they wear the tinfoil on their head.
1: Right, they land in the farms, and they leave these signs.
0: That movie's a little scary.
1: Yeah,
0: so like, some of these movies, like The Sixth Sense, also a little scary, you know, but I like that list. I think it's fun. It's not like blood and gore and whatever, so thanks for that. All right, coming in at number two. There's a new survey out that says 26% of people in a relationship say that their partner and them are polar opposites.
1: Really?
0: In general, 73% of people do believe that opposites attract.
1: Huh.
0: And it's usually stuff like, I'm an extrovert and she's an introvert.
1: Right.
0: Or I'm a planner and he's spontaneous. Or I'm a creative thinker and they're more nuts and bolts.
1: I think that the opposites attract in the beginning. I said, but I think, you know, once you get through the relationship and you're more like 2-3 years in, then you're going to realize, I can't live like this.
0: Well, what the survey says and what experts are saying is that two people who share about 54% of similarities are generally successful. And we're talking important things like core values, family and future goals, relationship boundaries, the things that are less important, like, our career goals, health and fitness, and hobbies. So, like, you guys don't have this, you know, you both don't want to watch football
1: whatever. Right.
0: That's okay. Those things are okay to be different, but, like, you got to have the same core values or it's just not going to work.
1: That's a good point.
0: I thought that was interesting.
1: Good point. It is interesting.
0: All right, coming in at number one, Pringles has just announced a spooky contest called Once You Drop.
1: Ooh.
0: If you know there is their slogan is Once You Pop, You Can't Stop.
1: You can't stop.
0: So this is Once You Drop, and it is offering you a chance to win an urn shaped like a Pringles can. Yep.
1: So what's in the urn?
0: You will
1: Pringles?
0: Be. You will be in the urn.
1: Oh, come on.
0: So it's what you do is you go to onceyoudrop.com. You sign a will and testament, where you commit to wanting to be buried in a Pringles can of some sort.
1: That is ridiculous.
0: One grand prize winner will receive an after lifetime supply of Pringles, which is two lifetime supplies, basically.
1: Yeah.
0: And one can of Pringles every single week for the year and for the next 200 years.
1: I'm out on that. I'm out.
0: But you got to be buried in a Pringles can.
1: Not happening. Nope.
0: Once you drop.
1: All right. Thank you, Rochelle. That is your Fast Five.
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4: Okay, well, that earlier accident out in Berkeley has been cleared away on the parkway, so things are back to normal over there. However, we are still dealing with the crash northbound, north of the Toms River Toll Plaza. All lanes are open. Just be a little bit careful if you're driving out in that direction. Still have the unanticipated construction delay out on Route 9 southbound, north of Shibanoff Lane in Freehold. One right lane and the right shoulder are closed there. Outer Bridge Crossing, we have delays eastbound about 10 minutes at this point, so things are getting a little bit better over there. And we're now seeing delays out on Route 18 northbound, north of Eggers Street in East Brunswick.

0: to south of Paulus Boulevard in New Brunswick. All lanes open there. Those delays are volume related. Heading into the city, we are at 30-minute travel time delays on the lower level of the GWB. Upper level, you're at 45. Lincoln Tunnel is now 50-minute delays. Holland Tunnel, same thing, actually, 50 minutes there as well. NJ Transit, the 808 departure on the Northeast Corridor from Jersey Avenue, arriving into New York at 906, is canceled. The 858 is still running. I'm Hunter Farman with Traffic, 107.1 The Boss.
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2: 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I'm Valerie Seagraves. 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A theme park industry expert says the Six Flags Over Georgia tragedy will be thoroughly investigated as a similar roller coaster or a number of similar roller coasters have been taken offline. Eyewitnesses here describing how the 42-year-old Atlanta man, a father, fell to his death off the ride called Goliath.
3: He turns sideways and he's flipping in the air. He comes down, he slams down on our cart. Everybody tried to save this man, and we couldn't. We couldn't.
4: There was too much force to grab him. You just couldn't grab him.
2: The Nitro Coaster at our Six Flags Great Adventure in Jackson Township, one of nine rides across multiple parks that will stay shuttered until further notice. The rides in several Six Flags parks and also in former Cedar Fair parks that are now under the same company umbrella. Ocean County upgrades its Reserve-A-Ride bus service with automated alerts. APP.com reports the tech improvement is designed to keep passengers better informed on when their rides will arrive. The automated alerts start next Monday with phone and text notifications. At least 60 soldiers want to recuse themselves as potential members of the firing squad after Pete Hegseth orders the live stream execution of Nidal Hassan. The Military Religious Freedom Foundation, a nonprofit that advocates for service members' constitutional rights, claims dozens of active duty service members have religious or moral objections to the planned live stream event. Hassan killed 13 U.S. soldiers during an attack on the Fort Hood Army base back in 2009. He was left partially paralyzed and confined to a

0: wheelchair after being shot by police during his arrest. And out of Rome, the Vatican did not say what stage the cancer was in. Pope Leo sleeping peacefully through the night after the procedure where the lower lobe of his right lung was removed with video-assisted techniques. ABC News reports the Pope was in the operating room about 3 hours, the surgery taking about 90 minutes. It is the most common form of lung cancer. Even non-smokers are at risk, but there is some good news here.
1: This may be a curative procedure, but of course we need to wait for the formal pathology reports. That includes genetic testing, as well as making sure that what was removed was the complete mass and that there was nothing left.
0: CBS News says the Pope's brother is also battling cancer. Louis Prevost, who lives in Florida, has multiple myeloma. In our next report at 8:30, a quick trip down to the Sunshine State's gotten even easier with new options from Allegiant Air. We'll tell you about that. I'm Valerie Seagraves on 107.1 The Boss.
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3: Jersey traffic and weather
2: together.
4: And good morning again, everybody. That earlier construction delay out on Route 9 in Freehold is over, so things are back to normal over there. We're still, however, dealing with the crash on the parkway northbound north of the Toms River Toll Plaza. All lanes are open. We're not seeing any sort of major backup in that area, so just be a little bit careful if you're driving out that way. Out on the parkway in Middlesex County, we've got delays north and south, exiting in Woodbridge, northbound at 127 and southbound at 130 BA. And at the Outer Bridge crossing, we also have delays of about 10 minutes eastbound. That's from the parkway to the West Shore Expressway. Headed into the city, things are a little bit hairy this morning. 50-minute travel time delays out of the Lincoln Tunnel. Holland is 50 as well. George Washington Bridge, you've got 30 on the lower, 45 on the upper. And on NJ Transit, the Northeast Corridor, the 808 departure from Jersey Avenue was canceled. You'll need to take the 858 instead. I'm Hunter Farman with traffic, 107.1 The Boss.
5: We got clouds and some sun mixing together for today. Temperatures are going to be topping out in the lower to middle 80s. Going to feel like a throwback to like late August for a few hours here. Also on the warm and sticky side as those dew points come up. Going into the day tomorrow, we're dry and bright. Clouds are back, chance of rain back as well on Friday.
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7: All right, Nick, thank you very much. It's your Boss Sports Update. I'm Greg T. Let's get into it. Devils, they beat the Red Wings last night 5-4. Your Flyers, they lost to the Kraken 3-2. Your Rangers, they beat the Lightning 4-1. And your Islanders beat the Canucks yesterday 3-2. In baseball, Tampa Bay Rays, they tied up the series at one game apiece as they beat the Guardians 3-1. And in NBA preseason action, the Knicks, they lost to the Raptors 149-98. And that brings us all the way up to your Boss Sports lineup for tonight. You got baseball back again. Dodgers Brewers tonight in LA. This is game 3 of the NLCS. Dodgers find themselves down 2-0. 8 o'clock, first pitch. All our local hockey teams are off. Your NBA preseason action picks up. Nets and the Heat at 7:30 in Miami. And that really does it, guys. That is it. That is your Boss Sports Update. Rochelle and I are back right after this.
2: 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Oh, it's

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0: Yeah, it's the middle of the week, and Friday seems like it'll take forever to get here.
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0: All right, here we go. It's 107.1. It is the boss on your Wednesday morning, on your hump day. That's what it is around here. Hump day.
1: Hump day.
0: Yeah. And hopefully you guys are having a good time. I know we're having a good time. Even like while the songs are playing, we're like sitting here chit-chatting about all kinds of crazy things that are going on in the world. So, you know, we're all having a good day. Mm-hmm. Rochelle, we having a good day?
2: Always. It's always a good day when we're in here.
0: Valerie Seagrave, we having a good day?
3: Yeah, but there's still time for it to go downhill.
0: No. We don't want that. No. No downhill. All right. We're changing up the question of the day because we really just stumbled on this. It wasn't even like planned. Usually Rochelle and I will go back and forth about, you know, what could be the good question of the day. Something happens on the radio. We say, oh my God, let's bring that up tomorrow. So today, it literally just happened.
2: Yeah.

0: The question of the day, Valerie.
1: The question of the day.
0: Yeah.
1: You call us up, you text it, and we will let you know.
0: There you go. 732-774-4444. To the boss audience, I ask you, who, what celebrity would you like to meet? Right, Rochelle?
2: Yeah, we were playing a Billy Joel song and it just kind of came on
0: a few
2: minutes ago. And I said, you know, he's like a bucket list for me. Like,
0: yeah.
2: I would love to meet him. I would cry. I would just be in awe. And I would just love to meet him. I think he's so incredibly talented.
0: Mm-hmm.
2: And it kind of led down the path of who we'd like to meet. And then we had a lot of listeners texting and even calling in on who they would like to meet. And we had a couple people asking us questions of the meanest celebrity we've ever met.
0: Mm-hmm.
2: We talked about that, though you didn't answer.
0: I'm not going down that road.
2: It's fine.
0: No.
2: I did.
0: There is a celebrity that I did not think was very fond. Or I didn't think fondly of this person, but I'm not going to go down that road.
2: That's fine. And that's fine. You don't have to. But yeah, so the question of the day, what if you could meet any celebrity, who would it be? And we had one listener say that they'd cut off their legs to meet Paul McCartney.
0: Paul McCartney's a good one.
1: He's amazing.
0: I swear I was just about to say to you, Rochelle, let's go to Valerie. This is going to be good because I know Valerie's got stories like that you cannot believe. So let's turn attention. So Valerie, what celebrity? I mean, you've met so many.
1: Well, so have you. So have you.
0: You've met Paul McCartney?
1: I have.

0: he was a really nice guy.
1: Yeah, it was back in the day when they were doing the MTV Unplugged series.
0: Yep.
1: And he was doing an MTV Unplugged, and so I got in through the station.
0: Yeah, yeah, of course. Right,
1: and,
0: right.
1: Sat right there. And wow. After it was over with, we did a little Q&A after the concert, and he was...
0: Very cool.
2: Very cool.
0: Then, through your travels, has there been a celebrity, Val, that you have would love to meet and you just never got that opportunity?
1: I have two.
0: Good. This is going to be good. I can't wait. All right, guys, get ready. Because we all know Val lives a crazy, cool life. All right, so tell us, who is it?
1: Matt Damon or Jerry Seinfeld?
0: Wow. Interesting. Matt Damon. That's a good one, too. Yeah, Matt Damon. That would be neat to say hello to him. And Jerry Seinfeld... I've been in his presence. I didn't really meet him. I've been in the same room. I've been around him, but I didn't even say hello to him, nothing like that. So it was kind of like that. But yeah, those are good ones too. You're right. Matt Damon and Jerry Seinfeld. Yeah, yeah, yeah. That's cool. All right, Rochelle, yours is Billy
2: Joel. I'd love to meet Billy Joel, and I do have another one, but I'm not going to mention just because I don't want to hear it. But yeah, Billy Joel is up there for me. Big time. And, you know, I'd also love to meet Adele.
0: Oh, I'd Adele!
2: And Celine Dion.
0: Yeah, Celine Dion, that's good, right?
2: I just think they're all incredible performers, and I'm just in awe of their talent. And I'm such a music person that I would love to be in their presence. I really would.
0: That would be cool.
2: Yeah.
0: I told Rochelle, to believe it or not, I said, I thought at first it was Bruce Springsteen. Then I remember I did get to see Bruce. He was at a concert. He wasn't performing. He was sitting in the chairs. His daughter wanted to come see a show, so he took her to see the show, and I got a chance to say hello to him. He was very, very nice, very hospitable. But I think, like, I'm trying to think, like, who I'd really like to meet. I mean, yeah, Billy Joel's up there. Who else? I don't even know. Trying to think. Oh, what about Stephen Perry from Journey?
1: Well, it's your pick.
2: I mean,
1: Why are you putting it out there?
0: I think that'd be kind of cool.
1: It's not us to answer.
0: Bryan Adams. I'd like to meet Bryan Adams.
1: I've met him.
0: You met Bryan Adams?
1: Oh, yeah.
0: Was he cool, too?
1: Yeah.
0: Yeah?
1: I mean, was it something where the heavens opened? Was he super spectacular? No, he's just a regular nice guy.
0: Regular nice guy. I could see that being a regular nice guy. I could see that. Yeah, I could see that. Yeah, regular nice guy. Let's see. Oh, I would love to meet the guys from AC/DC. That'd be crazy cool. I would love to meet those dudes.
1: Why?
0: I think that because they're iconic. They're like super cool.
1: What would you ask them? What would be the first question?
0: good. What would I ask them?
1: Because you're obviously a fan. Was there a song that they did that registered with you? Was there something you played really loud that your mother yelled and was like, turn it down?
0: That's a good question, though.
1: You say it right out of the blue, and what would you ask?
0: She's right, though. So you get a chance to meet your favorite celebrity.
2: Oh, that's a good question, too.
0: And you're like, what do you
1: the
0: ask
1: first
0: them?
1: Thing to say?
0: Right. I wouldn't even know what to ask them. What would I ask them? What would I ask AC/DC? I'd be like, I don't know. What's...
2: I know it's hard because, like, I'm thinking about it. If I met Billy Joel, I would be in awe. I would probably tell him that his song Lullaby, it's Good Night, My Angel, Lullaby, it's called, is the song that I sang to my babies when they were little. And so I think part of the reason that I love him so much is because I love that song and it makes me think of that. Like, I'm going to tear up just thinking about the song. I can't even listen to it without crying. But, like, I love that song so much, and I just want to thank him for writing that song because it was so beautiful.
0: I think so. That's not, you know, I'm telling you, I'm tongue tied here. I don't know what I would say to these people if I ever had a chance to meet them. I don't know. And that's
1: so stupid.
0: Why
1: don't you think about it and come back tomorrow with an answer?
0: Yeah, but the thing is, you're right, Val. You got me. And the thing is, though, but you got me in a good way because that's so irresponsible. You know, there's a celebrity that you really want to meet. And to do what? So you met him, but what are you going to say to him?
2: I met Billy Joel.
0: Right. You got to say something.
2: I'd take a picture. I'd be like, I met Billy Joel.
0: Right.
2: I would be so tongue-tied. I really would.
0: You're getting an opportunity to meet one of your people on a bucket list, but you're not prepared to ask them anything. And you never know when you're ever going to meet them again or have that opportunity ever again to meet them. That's great. Val, you know what? You got me. You got me really good, to be honest. And I'm not kidding. You got me really good in a good way.
1: You think about it overnight and come back tomorrow and give an answer.
0: I really do like it. I really do. That is the question of the
1: day. Called a carryover.
0: I think it's really cool. I'm telling you, you got me, but I like this question. I like that I'm stumped here because I really want to do my due diligence. If I get a chance to meet XYZ, what would I ask
2: them? What would you ask?
0: You got to capitalize that moment.
2: It is a good question.
0: Yeah. You have to capitalize on that moment. You have to. You have to.
2: Or you just get tongue-tied like I would and be super awkward and be like, hi!
0: What do you got at 732? 732-

0: 774-4444. What do we got? What's our audience saying?
1: Lauren said, you'll have to take me to meet Billy Joel because I'd also like to meet him.
0: Yep.
1: Stephanie said, I'd love to meet Lady Gaga.
0: Carole King. Her. Great, great person.
1: Yes,
0: great
1: I've met Lady Gaga too. Yep. She's very teeny tiny, very sweet. And James Taylor. That's a good one.
0: Mm-hmm.
1: 9034 said, Stevie Nicks, I would die happily.
0: These are all icons. They are.
1: Michael said, I got backstage at a Kiss concert and got to meet Gene Simmons and Paul Stanley.
0: I mean,
1: no big deal.
0: Right. Yeah, no big deal. That's a huge one right there. That's huge.
1: 7083 said Taylor Swift, but I wouldn't want to just meet her. I'd love to spend some time with her. I'm 59 and just think she's a brilliant mind. She is also someone who's very, very nice.
0: Yep. I didn't realize how tall she really
1: she's
0: was.
1: She's so tall.
0: I told Rochelle the story. I stood next to her and was talking to her. She literally put her elbow on my head like as I was holding her up. That's how tall she really is. And I'm like, I am so short.
1: We were talking earlier. She's one of those artists who used to be really good about going around to the radio stations. Mm-hmm. Like she would, like, and when there was a show, she would always invite people backstage to the show. I don't know that she does that so much anymore, but she used to be really good about that.
0: Mm.
1: 3781 said Dave Matthews.
0: I never got a chance to meet Dave. Have you ever met Dave Matthews?
2: Yeah.
0: Val knows everybody.
1: No,
0: so
1: I
0: you met it. Dave, what was he like?
2: Quiet.
0: Was he quiet?
2: Not overly effusive, not a big talker, just kind of subtle.
1: I met The Weeknd, and he was the same way. Like, he walked into the radio room, and he walked in. And he's tiny. He's like a tiny guy. And he walked in, he was very quiet, and he said, hi, I'm Abel. Nice to meet you. And we were like,
0: right, that's his real name.
2: Abel,
0: his real
2: to
0: name.
2: Do what?
0: Yeah.
1: Hi, The Weeknd.
0: Yeah.
1: He was just so quiet, so nice, like very, you know. Chuck said, I'd love to meet Billy Joel and Adam Sandler. I've heard they're both easy to talk to. Adam Sandler would be fun.
0: I've only interviewed Adam Sandler over the phone. I never had a chance to meet him, see him like that, only over the phone. I had a really good conversation with Adam Sandler. I was very impressed. The way he handled himself, he was not like some jackass at all. He really was a good interview, a good guy. I couldn't believe it.
1: Yeah. Robin said, I'd love to meet Adam Lambert. Now, let me tell you something. I met Adam Lambert.
0: Mm-hmm.
1: First of all, he's a very tall gentleman.
0: He is tall.
1: He is so kind and he is so talented. He actually recorded a vocal warm-up for me on my phone to give to Lola because I told him, because he's like operatic trained.
0: Yeah, of course.
1: He was doing Queen.
0: Yeah.
1: So I got to meet him when he was doing that and he was so down to earth, so nice. Absolutely recommend meeting him if you ever get the chance. Danny would like to meet Shakira.
0: Ooh, Shakira.
1: Shakira.
0: I got somebody here calling on the boss. Let's see. Hi, good morning. Who's this?
3: This is Jennifer.
0: Hey, Jennifer. Where are you calling from? What town?
3: Tom's River.
0: Tom's River. Love it. All right, Jen. So who would you like to meet?
3: It's a package deal.
0: All right.
3: I want to meet Chris Bacon and Keir Sedgwick.
1: Oh.
3: In the kitchen.
1: Well, they're married, right?
0: Yeah.
3: Yeah.
1: And then you could say you're 6 degrees away from Kevin Bacon.
0: Ooh.
3: That's right.
1: You could be right in the circle. I love it.
0: Yeah, Kevin Bacon, that's a good one, too. That really is. Come on. We're talking about another icon of a celebrity.
1: Kevin Bacon used to actually go around to radios and do tours, but he was pushing his music. The Bacon Brothers.
0: Yeah, that's right.
1: But you weren't allowed to talk to him about his movies.
0: Right.
1: You could only talk to him about
0: the Bacon Brothers. That's right. That's right.
1: Yeah. Very strange.
0: I like it. Jennifer, thank you.
1: Very cool.
3: Thank you. Have a great day, guys.
0: You too, Jen. Bye-bye. Yeah, this is cool. I really do. I like this this question a lot. This is really great. All right, guys. So keep your answers coming through at 1071 The Boss. You can head over to our Facebook page at 1071 The Boss. And jot it down. Let us know. Who would you like to meet? This would be very, very cool.
1: Yeah,
0: love it. Thank you.
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4: together.
6: Well, out on the parkway northbound, they are still dealing with that crash north of the Toms River Toll Plaza. All lanes remain open. We also now have a report of an accident out on Route 1 northbound. This is out near Route 18 in New Brunswick. One right lane is closed there. Outer Bridge crossing, we still have 10-minute delays eastbound. We're also looking at delays on I-287 northbound from exit 8 in Piscataway to exit 10 in Franklin. And there are some delays on the parkway in Middlesex County as well. These are north and south out in Woodbridge. Now, if you're trying to get into the city this morning, things are not looking great. They have not really improved all that much. Still 50-minute delays out of the Lincoln Tunnel. Holland Tunnel, you're down to 35. George Washington Bridge, you're looking at 35 minutes on the lower level. Stay on the lower because the upper is 50 minutes. NJ Transit, both the corridor and the coast are now on or close. I'm Hunter Farman with traffic, 107.1 The Boss.
7: We got clouds and some sun mixing together for today. Temperatures are going to be topping out in the lower to middle 80s. Going to feel like a throwback to like late August for a few hours here. Also on the warm and sticky side as those dew points come up. Going into the day tomorrow, we're dry and bright. Clouds are back. Chance of rain back as well on Friday.
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10: Good morning. It's coming up on 8:30. I'm Valerie Seagraves. Out of Rome, the Vatican has not said what stage the Pope's cancer was. The nodule removed along with the lower lobe of his right lung. ABC News reports he was in the operating room about 3 hours. The procedure taking about 90 minutes. It is the most common form of lung cancer. Even non-smokers are at risk. But in this case, there is some good news.
11: This may be a curative procedure, but of course, we need to wait for the formal pathology reports. That includes genetic testing, as well as making sure that what was removed was the complete mass and that there was nothing left.
10: CBS News says Pope Leo's brother is also battling cancer. Louis Prevost, who lives in Florida, has multiple myeloma. Making it easier on the snowbirds, Allegiant Air launches a fourth route from Trenton Mercer Airport to Florida. So now if you're looking for a getaway to the Sunshine State, you have a new option. The new service flies to Orlando Sanford International. In February, the airline rolled out its first three nonstop routes from TTN, serving Fort Lauderdale, Punta Gorda, and St. Pete Clearwater. Allegiant will operate the new route twice a week with flights scheduled on Mondays and Fridays. Everything you need to know and to book, you will find on the Allegiant website. And with all hands on deck, a 26-year-old Mays Landing man was rescued after about 2.5 hours trapped in a recycled asphalt bin in Egg Harbor Township. With the risk of further collapse from the several tons of asphalt above them, his co-workers at the site tried to get him out for about 20 minutes before calling 911. Cameron Briggs fell backward into the bin at A.E. Stone on Doughty Road, the asphalt pinning him in a seated position. He was rescued. He got out with just minor injuries. In our next report at 9, it's a no-go on the Nitro at Six Flags Great Adventure. It's closed because of the fatal accident in Georgia.
12: The industry is going to take this as a, an unfortunate wake-up call.
10: We'll tell you about that. I'm Valerie Seagraves on 107.1 The Boss.
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9: Jersey traffic and weather
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13: Well, we've been watching this all morning, and it's still there. They're still dealing with that crash on the parkway northbound, north of the Toms River Toll Plaza. All lanes remain open there. Still also have that crash on Route 1 northbound out near Route 18 in New Brunswick. One right lane is closed. Delays on the parkway in Middlesex County, north and south, out in Woodbridge. That's northbound exiting at 127 and southbound exiting at 130 BA. And then you still have 10-minute delays on the outer bridge crossing eastbound. Headed into the city, still 50-minute delays at the Lincoln Tunnel. Holland Tunnel is 35. George Washington Bridge, 35 as well on the lower level, 50 minutes on the upper. And NJ Transit's good. I'm Hunter Farman with Traffic, 107.1 The Boss.
14: Hey guys, very happy Wednesday to you. We got a nice day on tap across our region. Temperatures topping out somewhere in the lower to middle 80s. Under a partly sunny sky, chance of a couple scattered showers or thunderstorms as that cold front approaches us. We're dry and bright tomorrow. Clouds are back on Friday, then we're bright over the weekend again, but chilly in the upper 50s for highs, with overnight lows on Saturday night in the 30s.

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1: All right, Nick, thank you very much. It's your Boss Sports Update. I'm Greg T. Let's get into it. Devils, they beat the Red Wings last night 5-4. Your Flyers, they lost to the Kraken 3-2. Your Rangers, they beat the Lightning 4-1. And your Islanders beat the Canucks yesterday 3-2. In baseball, Tampa Bay Rays, they tied up the series at one game apiece as they beat the Guardians 3-1. And in NBA preseason action, the Knicks, they lost to the Raptors 149-98. And that brings us all the way up to your Boss Sports lineup for tonight. You got baseball back again. Dodgers Brewers tonight in LA. This is game 3 of the NLCS. Dodgers find themselves down 2-0. 8 o'clock, first pitch. All our local hockey teams are off. Your NBA preseason action picks up. Nets and the Heat at 7:30 in Miami. And that really does it, guys. That is it. That is your Boss Sports Update. Rochelle and I are back right after this.
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0: very much for choosing us. When you guys can choose anything out there, but you said, you know, you chose us, which is great. It's an honor, right, Rochelle?
1: It is such an honor.
0: It's such an honor. It really is. Thank you guys very much.
1: T, I have something to tell you, and I don't even know if you know this.
0: Because
1: like you're not attached to this email.
0: Oh boy, hold on. Yes. Is this airworthy?
1: Yeah, we have a big announcement.
0: We do?
1: Coming tomorrow.
0: What?
1: Yeah.
0: What are you talking about?
1: If you recall, you and I went and made a video for something.
0: Right.
1: And we're going to announce what that is.
0: Tomorrow's
1: the
0: announcement?
1: All the details.
0: Well, why am I not on the email?
1: Tomorrow.
0: Wait, so this is a corporate email?
1: Because you never check your email anyway. Here's what happens. Here's what happens with the work emails.
0: Yes, tell me. Corporate email time.
1: Yeah, oh, yeah. Okay. So we get an email.
0: Right.
1: And then we get a follow-up email, and I get a text from T that says, did you see this? And I'm like, yeah, I'm on the email.
0: He's
1: like, well, I didn't get the email. What is it? I'm like, you did get the email. You're like, well, can you resend it to me?
0: I'm not very good in reading and writing emails.
1: Yeah, so you're just not attached, and I'm just telling you now.
0: So
1: tomorrow is the day.
0: So now I'm no longer on corporate email now.
1: It's not corporate email. It's me and our sales director. That's all.
0: Corporate?
1: And David.
0: All right, that's corporate to me. So I'm no longer on corporate email. All right, I learned to learn my lesson.
1: But to be fair, I started the email chain and I didn't include you because I just figured I would just have to tell you anyway.
0: That's good. I appreciate that. That's fine.
1: So it wasn't that I was leaving you out.
0: Right. You're like, I'll talk to him.
1: I'm just going
0: to
1: tell you. And I just got the okay back. I got the email back, okay, just now.
0: All right. So
1: tomorrow.
0: Yes.
1: So I just wanted to get, you know, because we didn't really talk about it too much today.
0: No, we didn't.
1: So I feel like we got to get that in. Tomorrow, there's going to be a big announcement maybe in the 7 o'clock hour.
0: Okay.
1: What are your thoughts on that?
0: I'm fine. If it's a big announcement, yeah. I mean, listen, the largest audience that we have is in the 7 o'clock hour.
1: Yeah. It's our busiest hour. It's a good one.
0: And for you that are listening, it's traditionally, that's what it is with all radio stations. That the busiest audience is in the 7 o'clock hour because even ask yourselves, a lot of you have to be at work by 8 o'clock, you know, so already the numbers dwindle.
1: The scenes here,
0: right, exactly. Yes. No, so the largest audience that's listening at one time is in the 7 o'clock hour.
1: So we'll make the announcement in the 7 and then, and then I'm gonna do, if we're going to just, we'll pull back the curtain, I'm going to create what's called a liner.
0: Ooh.
1: And we will continue to talk about it throughout the entire day. And
0: I
1: then,
0: like that. A liner.
1: Know, obviously, you'll be able to go on our website and get all the info.
0: Very nice. Very nice.
1: But big announcement tomorrow.
0: All right.
1: 7 o'clock.
0: In the 7 o'clock hour.
1: 7:10.
0: Right. All right. Sounds good. 7:10. All right. Hey, guys, listen, we just did the question of the day. We want you to continue to give us your answers at 1071 The Boss on Facebook, or you can text it to us. 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We thank you guys. All right, Rochelle's got the Rochelle Report. Do it.
1: All right, so we talked about this the other day, but over the weekend, Kelly Clarkson visited a store in Brooklyn called The Art of Play. It's a specialty gift and puzzle shop.
0: Right.
1: And this is where she spotted Molly, a rare handcrafted animatronic singing bird, okay?
0: Okay,
1: and
0: yep.
1: She claims that when she went in there, she wanted to buy this bird, and they treated her like, quote, Julia Roberts, giving her the pretty woman treatment. Basically saying they looked at her, didn't think she could afford the bird, offered her a cheaper alternative, and then even went so far as to tell her that the bird is not for sale.
0: Mm.
1: Well, the owner of the shop is coming forward saying that Kelly Clarkson's fans have been harassing him and his employees. Listen to this.
2: We're afraid for the safety of our shopkeepers. Kelly Clarkson has put us in danger. This is an insane misunderstanding. Nothing happened in this shop to justify her scolding our shopkeeper on the way out. If it is this intense to be merely mentioned by Kelly Clarkson, I can only imagine how intense it is to be Kelly Clarkson every single day. But things changed when she used her platform to attack us.
1: Okay, so this story goes even further than that. They're saying that she attacked them that because this is a big story. Well, let me tell you something about Molly the bird that was not for sale.
0: Right.
1: Now this store that says that Kelly Clarkson attacks them, this is horrible for their stores, everything. Well, they've gone ahead and put Molly up for sale for $15 million.
0: No!
1: So, yeah, she attacked them, but also they're banking in on the fact that Kelly wanted the bird and it wasn't for sale. But now if you do want it, it's $15 million.
0: Holy!
1: Yeah.
0: But the thing is, the store is not backing down. The store is actually taking this to Kelly Clarkson and to her audience and saying, let's go. Let's make this a war. I can't.
1: Why would you do that?
0: Right. Why?
1: Why?
0: Why would you want an audience of a certain celebrity to come after you?
1: No.
0: Why do you want that?
1: No. You don't do that.
0: That's insane.
1: Yeah. And you

1071. It's the boss. 99.7 down in South Jersey. Good morning. Thank you very much for listening to us. It's your new favorite morning show. That's right. It's Greg T in the morning with Rochelle. We thank you guys.

0: You know, furthermore, she spoke out because she felt like she was wronged, and they were like, they probably felt dumb.
1: Yeah.
0: You know what I'm saying? Yeah. They were like, oh, we didn't know. She came in sweatpants, and we didn't think, you know, it's just not for... I mean, also, what kind of store has, like, an animatronic...
1: A $15
0: million.
1: $15
0: million?
1: That's crazy.
0: What kind of art store are you? You're in Brooklyn?
1: That's crazy.
0: All right.
1: But they really don't care, and they're literally taking a tour. They don't care. They're not backing down.
0: So it'll be interesting to see what happens if anybody buys a stupid little bird.
1: Right.
0: If Kelly, you know, maybe she'll go back and buy it and donate it to charity or something as a, you know, forget you guys.
1: Damn.
0: Interesting.
1: That is something.
0: All right. So this is another big story. If you're a fan of that HBO series Girls, do you remember that?
1: I do remember. What's it, coming back or something?
0: Lea Dunham has announced that it's coming back for 5 new episodes on HBO Max. Most of the original cast is reported to return. However, there's no word if Adam Driver is going to come back. He was big on the show. This is kind of where he got his break.
1: Right.
0: He was Hannah's ex-boyfriend. They say they'd be surprised if he came back because in a recent memoir that Lena Dunham put out is called Fame Sick, she claimed that he was verbally aggressive on set. So she's making claims against him. It'll be interesting to see if he pushes back and does come back.
1: And
0: I don't know.
1: He's so popular. I mean, he doesn't need to do a TV show.
0: No.
1: He doesn't.
0: No.
1: That's not his thing.
0: No, not anymore. Not anymore.
1: Right.
0: Well, production, if you're a fan of the show, production will begin next year.
1: Yep.
0: It's actually been 15 years since the series premiered and 10 years since the season finale. So it'll be interesting. No release date on when that's going to happen.
1: Gotcha.
0: When it's happening. And then here's another big one. You know, Justin Timberlake and Jessica Biel have been in the news for many, many different reasons. A lot of people say that their marriage is on the rocks because Justin's done some things a little crazy. Well, you know what? They're pushing back themselves, and they are jumping on a new craze and going on a joint business venture, the first one they're ever doing.
1: Hmm.
0: They have joined current investors for a new company called, the company is called Proda. It's
1: Proda?
0: A protein drink.
1: Okay.
0: So the brand actually launched earlier this year. It's sold in grocery store chains like Sprouts. 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Proda is a protein drink. It contains 10 grams of protein. It's 12 ounces with zero sugar. It comes in 7 different flavors like lemon lime, orange, cherry lemonade, strawberry lemonade, golden apple, Shirley Temple root beer. But the big story, I guess, is that Justin Timberlake and Jessica Biel are signing a contract together in a company business venture, so their marriage is just fine.
1: You know, I gotta tell you, I understand that they're gonna do it. They're big celebrity names. I get it. I don't know why you'd want to get into the industry of protein shakes and sodas and stuff. I mean, that industry is flooded, no pun intended, flooded with all these people, all these companies, and they don't make it. They really don't. It's very difficult. So why invest in something that's incredibly difficult to get into the stores? Just because they have money they can waste?
0: Well, I mean,
1: it's very difficult.
0: I think when, you know, these businesses, especially ones that are already kind of established, then are endorsed by these celebrities, they do get pretty big. I mean...
1: But you see it even on Shark Tank all the time. The sharks never want to be a part of this. They're always like, the market is already tight. You cannot break in.
0: But I do think it is a little different because, I mean, when celebrities jump on it, it just gets a little different. Like, it just does. Like, these drinks are... You know, you think about George Clooney has his tequila brand, and Logan Paul has his little energy drink. Like, those drinks would not be anything if their names were not attached to them.
1: Sure.
0: So I think they're probably thinking, well, we attach Justin Timberlake and Jessica Biel to this protein shake.
1: Right, right, right. I get it.
0: We see Justin Timberlake and Jessica Biel in the gym working out their hard bodies drinking this protein shake.
1: I've always just been thinking, you know, that is not the industry that I'd want to get myself into. Again, the Shark Tank, they always tell you on Shark Tank.
0: But they're regular people, so that is a little different. Like when you put a celebrity on it, it just takes it to another level. It just does. Especially like the liquor brands. I mean,
1: there's so many of those seltzers now. Everybody's got one.
0: The seltzer has it. I mean, Jessica Simpson has her own seltzer.
1: Right, they all do.
0: They all have liquor or tequila or one of those. Ryan Reynolds has a gin. I mean, there's all kinds. So I don't know. We'll see. We'll see. I think it is smart on Justin Timberlake's not to do a liquor,
1: right,
0: considering he has a DUI.
1: That's true.
0: So I think the protein shake was probably the way for him to go, you know. But we'll see.
1: All right, good point. All right, guys, there you go. That is Rochelle's, I'd say Fast Five. That is the Rochelle Report, heard here every single morning. And thank you guys very much.
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4: And as we wrap things up on this Wednesday morning, we are still dealing with the crash on the Parkway northbound out near the Toms River Toll Plaza. All lanes are open, but they've been dealing with that since about 6:30 this morning. Route 1 northbound, we have a crash out near Route 18 in New Brunswick. One right lane is still closed there. And we also still have some delays on the Parkway in Middlesex County, northbound exiting at 127 and southbound at 130 BA. Those are both in Woodbridge. Everything else in Monmouth, Ocean, and Middlesex counties is looking okay right now. No major issues to report. Now, headed into the city, things still haven't gotten much better. It's still 50-minute delays out of the Lincoln, 35 at the Holland, 35 on the lower level of the GW Bridge, and 50 on the upper. And NJ Transit is still looking okay. Northeast Corridor, North Jersey Coastline, all trains on or close. I'm Hunter Farman with Traffic, 107.1 The Boss.
5: We got a period of partly, in some cases, mostly sunny skies, but the clouds are certainly going to be increasing as we go into the afternoon. We have a cold front approaching that could give us a chance of some scattered showers and even a couple thunderstorms, but most of you are not going to get wet today, but have the wet weather here handy. Temperatures down into the 70s tomorrow, spiking up a little bit on Friday. Then over the weekend, highs are going to be struggling to get out of the 50s. In the Norcast Weather Center, I'm Nor'easter Nick.
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2: Good morning. I'm Valerie Seagraves. 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APP.com reports the tech improvements designed to keep passengers better informed about when their rides will arrive. The automated alerts start next Monday with phone and text notifications. A theme park industry expert says the Six Flags Over Georgia tragedy will be thoroughly investigated as similar roller coasters are taken offline. Eyewitnesses here describing how the 42-year-old Atlanta man, a father, fell to his death off Goliath.
3: He turns sideways and he's flipping in the air. He comes down, he slams down on our cart. Everybody tried to save this man and we couldn't.
4: There was too much force to grab him. You just couldn't grab him.
2: Reports this morning say that park will be open this weekend. The Nitro Coaster at Six Flags Great Adventure in Jackson Township, one of nine major rides across multiple parks that will stay shuttered until further notice. Several in Six Flags parks and others in former Cedar Fair parks that are now under the company's umbrella. Out of Rome, Pope Leo's lung cancer is the most common form there is. The pontiff resting well after the procedure, his surgeon removing the lower lobe of his right lung with video-assisted techniques. There is some good news here.
5: This may be a curative procedure, but of course we need to wait for the formal pathology reports. That includes genetic testing, as well as making sure that what was removed was the complete mass and that there was nothing left.
2: That's from ABC. Leo was in the operating room 3 hours, the surgery taking about 90 minutes. CBS News says the Pope's brother is also battling cancer. Louis Prevost, who lives in Florida, has multiple myeloma. And at least 60 soldiers want to recuse themselves as potential members of the firing squad after Pete Hegseth orders

0: the live stream execution of Nidal Hassan. The Military Religious Freedom Foundation, a nonprofit that advocates for service members' constitutional rights, claims dozens of active duty service members have religious or moral objections to the planned live stream event. Hassan killed 13 U.S. soldiers during an attack at the Fort Hood Army base in Texas in 2009. He was left partially paralyzed and confined to a wheelchair after being shot by police during his arrest. That's your news. I'm Valerie Seagraves on 107.1, The Boss.
1: Isn't it about time for somebody's favorite radio program?
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1: 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It's our way of saying thanks for listening to 1071 The Boss. It's time to huddle up with 1071 The Boss for the 1071 The Boss $10,000 Football You Pick'em Challenge. 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

0: 97.1 and 99.7. It's the Boss. Good morning, guys. We've reached the 9 o'clock hour.
1: Woo!
0: Yes! Greg T with Rochelle in the morning. And interesting, Rochelle, do you go to church? I know it's a religious question. I just sprung it on her.
1: Right? A little bit you did.
0: You're not supposed to talk to people about finances, religion, politics. So let's just shoot right at it and go,
1: cool.
0: Hey, do you go to church, Rochelle?
1: I have been to church, yes.
0: I've been to church.
1: Do I go on a regular basis? No.
0: No. Okay.
1: I do go for every year for blessing of the dogs, though. That's
0: blessing of the dogs?
1: Yeah. You bring your doggy in and the priest comes in and he blesses him and gives him a little pennant. And
0: really?
1: Yeah.
0: I never knew about that.
1: If you have a baptismal or a wedding or sometimes Christmas, and I'm one of those. Listen,
0: really?
1: I will just get personal with you. I grew up in a church and it was like one of those mega churches.
0: Wait, I didn't know this. This is so cool. Guys, how cool is this? I'm actually learning something new about my friend. I did not know. This is
1: me. I grew up in one of those like think of Righteous Gemstones. You ever see that show?
0: Yep.
1: I grew up in that church. Like it was a former garden store turned into a church.
0: Can I get an amen?
1: And yep, one of those where they like speak tongues and so you know, me and church have a weird relationship. So I still attend sometimes.
0: Interesting.
1: Yeah, weird relationship.
0: All right, well, that's cool. I had no idea.
1: Glad we got into that.
0: Right, I had no idea. Well, I read an article recently where it says that church attendance in America is actually on the rise.
1: Really?
0: Yep, for the first time in 25 years, the churches have seen a larger attendance in America. How crazy. That's great.
1: I think everybody's just praying for their bank accounts to grow a little bit. A little bit.
0: We have a lot to pray for.
1: We need a little help here.
0: Yeah, that's it. We really do. You know, I will tell you this. This is also pretty neat. So my daughter, who goes to Alabama, here's the thing. Same thing. We are not a very, you know, deep religious family. Okay?
1: Yeah, yeah.
0: I'm not saying we're bad. I'm not saying that's what anybody should be.
1: I think you could still be religious without going to church. You can still have beliefs without going into a building. You know what I mean?
0: So, please. I don't want anybody saying, oh, great. I didn't say anything bad. I'm not saying that.
1: Yeah, okay? No. I hear you.
0: And here's the other thing. Half my family is Jewish. So we do both. I was raised Catholic, but we do both in my house. We do Hanukkah, Passover. We do it all. So anyway, my daughter, getting back to her, who goes to University of Alabama. Now, in University of Alabama, a lot of kids like to go to church.
1: Yeah, that's definitely a Southern thing. I get that.
0: Yeah, so we didn't, again, when the kids were little, we went to the church a lot. We really did.
1: Mm-hmm.
0: And then the kids got more active in all their sports, extracurricular activities, and we just couldn't get there all the time. And then we just, you know, fell off of it, right? So we sent Jada to Alabama. She met up with a group of people that were like, hey, do you want to come with us? She goes now, I'm not kidding you, every Tuesday they go, and she says it's so much fun. They're singing, dancing, preaching. She's like, it's great. They've
1: made it
0: a fun time where she actually looks forward to going.
1: Well, that's great. I mean, like, there are definitely worse things that she could get into while she's at college. So
0: you're
1: I think
0: right.
1: That's great.
0: But she came home and told us, we were like, what? Well, what?
1: Yeah.
0: And she was like, no, I swear. She goes, I have a great time. She's like, we're singing, dancing. All my friends are there. And she says, there's a lot of young kids from college, from the University of Alabama, that go.

0: So it's not like just adults. There's a lot of like young kids that are going. It could be a trend.
1: I love that trend. I'm totally on board with that.
0: Yeah.
1: You know, so when I read this, like the Righteous Gemstones kind of crazy stuff. You know what I'm saying? Because that gets a little crazy.
0: Yeah, this is really neat. It says a new study found median in-person attendance at U.S. congregations increased from 65 before the pandemic to 70, marking the first record rise in 25 years. Bible sales also reached a 21-year high in 2025.
1: Wow.
0: How cool is that?
1: That's very cool. Again, there are certainly worse things that you could be getting into.
0: Neat.
1: So that's awesome.
0: Well, there you go, guys.
1: Hallelujah.
0: Can I get
1: amen.
0: All right, there you go. It is all right. We're going to go back to the music now. It's 107.1. It's The Boss.

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0: 1071 and 997. It is the boss. Good morning. I'm Greg T. She is Rochelle. Good morning, everybody. Hey, Rochelle, is this disgusting? You know, Valerie's been doing the news about the tragic story about the roller coaster and the guy that died in Georgia.
1: Oh, my gosh. That is such a crazy story. I saw the video. It was awful.
0: See, yeah. Well, that's the, so I want to see the video. Where can I see it?
1: I was on Instagram.
0: See, every video I see is just people, like, you know, talking about it, saying, oh, my God, it was horrible. This is what happened. But I haven't actually seen.
1: Well, so there's not video of it actually happening. There's photos.
0: Photos. I've seen photos.
1: Yeah. So that's what I've seen is the photos of what happened. I haven't seen, like, an actual video.
0: I want to see the actual video.
1: I don't
0: that's
1: know if
0: what
1: they
0: I
1: have.
0: See.
1: I don't know if they have a video. Because it was taken where it happened. It was near where the camera is on the roller coaster, which is why they have these photos in the first place. But I don't know if there's actual video. I don't know that I want to see a video. Do you want to see a
0: video? I do. And so, I mean, I'm not trying to be a freak about this. I just want to see, like, you know, what is it? What's it like? This guy, I mean, I feel bad. He literally...
1: Like, did you see this, like, these photos? Is this what you
0: saw
1: here?
0: I saw those,
1: Where he's, like, flipping over the guy and, like... and I actually, so I have a friend who works in Georgia at a radio station there, and he was able to interview on air yesterday in his afternoon show one of the people that were on the ride. Yeah. And she said, this is her firsthand account, that she feels like the incident happened because the way that this ride is structured, and this is all hearsay. This
0: Again,
1: is just
0: all hearsay.
1: All
0: right,
1: hearsay.
0: Right.
1: This is not, okay. I have no idea.
0: Not factual.
1: But her riding it, she felt like the way that the strap was constructed was not very safe because it's not like an over strap. It's just like a belt, but it's not even a belt that goes all the way across.
0: Right.
1: It was just like this big orange block that kind of went through your legs and down. And apparently this gentleman who passed away was a bigger gentleman.
0: I see.
1: And it didn't her theory is that it didn't lock properly because he was larger.
0: Wow.
1: And the way that it was constructed, it did not even, she said, it didn't even go over to your hips. Like, it was literally just the front of your torso and your legs, and it kind of held you, and that was it. So if that thing doesn't lock,
0: right,
1: and you really don't have, like, you don't have the arm bars, you know, over your shoulders to hold on, like,
0: right, you're not

0: You're not staying in that car.
1: You're not staying in. No. Like, that's really scary. Yeah. So, again, all hearsay. I don't, this is just what somebody who was on the roller coaster said when I heard it on someone else's show. So, I don't know. Really tragic.
0: I don't even try to, like, push the harness away from me. Like, I sometimes think, like, what if I push it and it breaks and, like, no one knows and I get
1: want
0: nervous.
1: It so tight that I can't breathe.
0: Right.
1: Like, that's how I, when I ride, and I love roller coasters. Don't get me wrong. Like, I really do love them, but I push it so tight that I can't breathe.
0: Right.
1: Every
0: right.
1: time. I'm like, this is perfect. Like, no, if I can't move my lungs, it's only a minute, I'm good.
0: Yeah, I'm afraid. I really am. Yeah. So I don't even try to move the harness whatsoever.
1: Yeah.
0: I get really, really panicked that it's going to, like, open up while it's, you know, while I'm doing a flip or something.
1: And I mean, the whole thing was really tragic. The guy flew out of the car.
0: Right.
1: They say that his son was next to him.
0: And his wife and other kid were down below watching.
1: And he injured four people on top of that, you know, when he flew back because he's flying out of a roller coaster. So absolutely horrible. All of this is horrible. And then to top it off, all of these people on the roller coaster had to walk down the stairs in order to get down. So, like, this tragedy happened. They witnessed this happen. They completely stopped the ride. And then these people had to then walk down from one of the highest points on the ride. Like, the whole thing is awful. It's an awful, awful tragedy.
0: All right. Well, I thought I could see a video, but I'm not seeing
1: it. You can see a video of the people walking down.
0: Right. That's what I see.
1: You can see that.
0: Right.
1: But
0: not
1: the video terrifying enough.
0: Of him flying out of the car.
1: I don't want to see that.
0: Wow. All right. Well, there you go, guys. All right. Well, it's tragic. It really is. So be careful. All right, let's go back to your music. It's one

0: It's the boss. Good morning. It's Greg T in the morning with Rochelle. Rochelle, we've got extra prep, and I love my extra prep.
1: Extra, read all about it.
0: So there's a story here, and it says Guitar Center, which I know, everybody knows Guitar Center.
2: Of course.
0: They have nixed its unofficial in-store ban on playing Led Zeppelin's Stairway to Heaven.
2: Yeah.
0: But what is the

0: issue there with Stairway to Heaven? I don't know.
1: Well, okay, so the it started as like a playful nod to the movie Wayne's World. Do you remember that?
0: Yeah, of course.
1: So Wayne's World, they go into the record store and they start to play Stairway to Heaven.
0: Yes, yes.
1: And they hate it. And
0: right.
1: So it kind of started as a nod to that. However, it's become more of an actual thing that the store has banned it because people try to play it on all the guitars there and everyone's sick of it. Not only that, but it's an 8-minute long song.
0: Right.
1: So it's a very long song. But it, you know, it kind of started as a joke at first and then became an actual thing in the stores. Well, they're ending that ban. They want to allow consumers to play Stairway to Heaven if they want to, because they're trying to give the in-store experience more like a community building, you know, like we want you to come in. We want you to enjoy the place. We want you to see what's going on.
0: Yeah, they want you to try out all the different guitars.
1: Yeah. So like if you want to play Stairway to Heaven, if that's what you're going with, then they're going to let you play it. But it's like, apparently, it's the most overplayed, most hated riff in all of guitar history, which I don't get. I think I like it, but I'm also not working at Guitar Center listening to people play it all day long.
0: True, true.
1: So I don't know.
0: Well, why can't people come in if they want to buy a guitar? Why don't they play a different song? Why are they always playing Stairway to Heaven?
1: I don't know. Honestly, I know nothing about the guitar. Maybe it's an easier song to play. Maybe, you know, maybe the chords are easy to play. And so it's like one of the first songs that people learn how to play.
0: Hmm.
1: I'm guessing. I don't know. It's probably a lot like their keyboards. A lot of people probably come in and start playing chopsticks because like everybody knows chopsticks on the freaking piano.
0: Yeah.
1: You know what I mean? So it probably just gets to be really redundant.
0: Right.
1: I truly know nothing. I just looked it up. It says it can be simplified into like 5 different chords and is a very beginner friendly song. So maybe that's the reason, or maybe it's from the 1992 movie Wayne's World.
0: Right, no, but I get it. You're right. There are certain songs that you're going to do when you get an instrument in your hand.
1: Yeah.
0: Like, it's always going to be that. You're right. That chopsticks will always be the piano one.
1: Yeah, or Heart and Soul. You know, everybody plays Heart and Soul on the piano.
0: Oh, my God. Din, din,
1: yeah.
0: Din,
1: you're like, oh, I know. And you feel like you can play the piano.
0: Yes,
1: you really
0: yes.
1: do. Because, you know, especially if you have someone else there playing the other part. So my guess is people just get really, really sick of it. And they're like, nope. It's banned.
0: Do you know that there's real words to Heart and Soul?
1: Yeah.
0: Heart and Soul. That's all I know. Dun, dun, dun, dun, dun, Heart and Soul. That's all I know. Yeah. But there really is, though.
1: That was really good.
0: I know, right? Heart and Soul. Dun, dun, dun, dun, dun, Heart and Soul.
1: Uh-huh.
0: All right.
1: That's it.
0: Interesting. That's all I got. That's all I got
1: for
0: you.
1: That's good.
0: Very interesting.
1: Mm-hmm.
0: All right, guys. Back to your music. Here's a guitar. Pat Benatar. Din, din, and go. Pat Benatar. Let's do it. 107.1 The Bar.

0: 107.1, it is the Boss 99.7, all the way down to South Jersey into Cape May County. Oh, yes. And then you got Atlantic City, Ocean City. I mean, you can really take the Boss with you everywhere you go. And you can also download the free Boss app. It is just that simple. I know you're probably sitting there saying, I can't do any more apps. I get it. But if you do download the free app, then, of course, you can take us with you everywhere you go. I mean, if you're going to go traveling, just take us with you. Oh, by the way, speaking of the app, I didn't realize our app actually works overseas as well.
1: Oh, yeah, definitely.
0: Yeah, I've got a friend that lives in London, mm-hmm. and he's a really big radio fan.
1: Yeah.
0: He just likes radio in general. So he, we've become...

0: friendly, him and I, because, you know, every now and then you let a listener into your life, you know?
1: 100%.
0: And we start talking. So it's been several years now. So, yeah, so he lives in London, and he loves American radio.
1: Yeah.
0: So he's been following me all over the place, and he downloaded the app, and just the other day on WhatsApp, I was clearing out some messages, and I found his, and I'm like, oh, my God, I didn't even know I got a message from him. And he says, hey, buddy, listening to you from, you know, I forget what town he lives in London. Oh, God, it starts with a B. No. Hull. That's what it is. Hull.
1: Okay.
0: H-U-L-L. So Hull. He lives in Hull in London. And he's like, hey, man, listening to you from Hull. And I'm like, wow, Chris, thank you. I had no idea that the app, you know, reached overseas.
1: Yeah.
0: Pretty cool.
1: We've definitely had some listeners who have messaged us when they were on vacation, like, you know, on the beach here listening to you. We had one person who was in Ireland. I remember somebody was in Italy and sent us a picture of their gelato while
0: that's
1: they're sitting.
0: Cool.
1: And they're like, listening to the boss. I'm like, that is so neat. Thank you. I wish I was with you.
0: Yeah, that's right. Good point. But I never knew that, like, you know, some of our apps that we use here in America can be used overseas. I always felt like if we have an app, then it's here. Like, you can't.
1: Well, you
0: use
1: think
0: it
1: if you travel to let's say England that your Instagram isn't going to work.
0: You know, I guess that is a good point. That's right. Instagram will work.
1: Instagram is Instagram.
0: Huh?
1: It'll work everywhere. It's
0: interesting.
1: Still you probably just have to pay extra data fees because you don't have international on your phone. But other than that, everything should work just fine.
0: Well, there you go. I did not know. So now when I say take us everywhere you go, we mean it. Like, if you can go
1: literally
0: to London, you're right. Go to Ibiza. Take the app with you.
1: Take a pill while you're there.
0: Take a pill and a Ibiza. All right, Rochelle, let's do it. Do the honors on this hump day. We're out of here. Let's go.
1: Ciao, Bella.
0: Peace.
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1071 The Boss, Michelle at Work, Halloween costume idea. 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
2: Jersey weather.
1: Nor'easter, Nick. Latest forecast for Monmouth and Ocean Counties. Wow, Wednesday. What a gorgeous day today. Mostly sunny. Slight chance of showers between noon and 1. Otherwise, gorgeous. A high of 82. A low of 54 tonight. Thursday, a high of 63. Just a tad bipolar. But we lucked out today because the fall concert series, which is happening in front of the Hall of Records in Freehold, has a good one tonight. Eddie Testa and the Halloween show. The Halloween party with Eddie Testa. Bring your beach chairs for a great night of music in downtown Freehold. 72 in Belmar, 73 in Point Pleasant, 72. 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

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Feels like summer. Feels like a night at the Stone Pony. Who is going to see Hank Azaria and the EZ Street Band tonight at the Pony? That's right, Homer Simpson does Bruce. It's going to be a fun one. Here's a song that Bruce has covered, Purple Rain, 107.1, the Boss. I never meant to call.

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Want to see Def Leppard and the Goo Goo Dolls March 13th, Prudential Center. 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

0: 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Yep, life is a highway. It's a beautiful day. It's amazing. It's October. You can actually drive with the top down today because it's warm. Good day for it. It's like Indian summer without it being Indian summer. I love it. And you know that it is eventually going to get colder, right? So we want to help you out. And you still have a couple of days left to enter. 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
0: The Boss is playing classic hits and more.

1071, The Buzz. Hope you're having a great school year. No detention. Here's a way to de-stress at school. It's National Bring Your Teddy Bear to School Day. That'll keep you out of the principal's office. Imagine Dragons, 1071, The Buzz.

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Tickets for Toad the Wet Sprocket today. Matchbox 20 coming to the PNC Bank Arts Center next summer, July 8th. Let's celebrate with this one. This is 3 a.m. I'm 107.1, The Boss.

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1071, the Boston 99.7 FM. It's Michelle Amabile. It looks like it's going to be a very happy holiday in the Bon Jovi household with three grandchildren. Millie Bobby Brown and Jake Bon Jovi adopted a little boy this year. And Jake says that there's nothing in the world quite like hearing his daughter shout "Dada" when he walks into a room. He says fatherhood has given him a completely different perspective on life. Things that once felt incredibly important suddenly seem a little smaller. So mature. He's only a year older than my daughter. Bon Jovi, 1071 The Boss.

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4: Jersey weather.
0: Nor'easter Nick's latest forecast for this wonderful Wednesday. Plenty of sunshine today, 82. Slight chance of rain between noon and 1. Partly cloudy tonight, 54. Sunny on Thursday, 63. Warm day. We are good to go. This is feeling like summer. You're wearing shorts today. It's a good night for some spooky fun. 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

107.1 The Boss. 2014, we met this band with a song called Selfie. It now has 283 million streams, talking about the Chainsmokers. This is Closer on 107.1 The Boss.

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Spooky season. Plenty of scary movies to check out at the movie theaters. I saw Resident Evil last night. That was fun. I went with my son. He insisted we go, and I was happy because I love Paul Walter Hauser, you know, Stingray, Cobra Kai, and he was in it not very long and everything, but it was just like a little ray of sunshine, a very dark movie. But there's a lot of dark humor in this movie, too, and I enjoyed it. But, you know, I like to go to the movies for the previews, and there's a preview of a movie coming out on Mischief Night. It's called Christmas with the Kringles. And it looks like the house is all decorated all nice for Christmas, all beautiful, happy joy. And actually, there's like chainsaw murderers in there. It almost reminded me of the Twisted Holidays maze at Six Flags Great Adventure for Fright Fest. So if you want an idea of how that movie is going to

0: be. Just go through that maze at Fright Fest, and then you tell me what you think. I love Halloween. And because I saw that movie last night, I was inspired to play a certain song. I've got that coming up next.
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2: Good afternoon. I'm Valerie Seagraves. A theme park industry expert says the Six Flags Over Georgia tragedy will be thoroughly investigated as similar roller coasters are taken offline. Eyewitnesses here describing how the 42-year-old Atlanta man, a father, fell to his death off Goliath.

0: He turns sideways and he's flipping in the air. He comes down, he slams down on our cart. Everybody tried to save this man and we couldn't.
1: There was too much force to grab him.
2: That park will be open this weekend. The Nitro Coaster at Six Flags Great Adventure in Jackson Township, one of 9 major rides across multiple parks that will stay shuttered until further notice. Several in Six Flags parks and others in former Cedar Fair parks that are now under the company's umbrella. Ocean County upgrades its Reserve a Ride bus service with automated alerts. APP.com reports the tech improvements designed to keep passengers better informed about when their rides will arrive. The automated alerts start next Monday with phone and text notifications. A 26-year-old Mays Landing man was rescued, trapped in a recycled asphalt bin in Egg Harbor Township. Cameron Briggs fell backward into the bin at A.E. Stone on Doughty Road, the asphalt pinning him in a seated position. The rescue took about 2.5 hours total. He got out with just minor injuries. The Vatican did not say what stage the cancer was in. Pope Leo sleeping peacefully through the night after the procedure where the lower lobe of his right lung was removed with video-assisted techniques. ABC News reports the Pope was in the operating room 3 hours, the surgery taking about 90 minutes. It is the most common form of lung cancer. Even non-smokers are at risk, but there is good news here.
3: This may be a curative procedure, but of course we need to wait for the formal pathology reports. That includes genetic testing, as well as making sure that what was removed was the complete mass and that there was nothing left.
2: CBS says the Pope's brother is also battling cancer. Louis Prevost, who lives in Florida, has multiple myeloma. And at least 60 soldiers want to recuse themselves as potential members of the firing squad after Pete Hegseth orders the live stream execution of Nidal Hassan. The Military Religious Freedom Foundation, a nonprofit that advocates for service members' constitutional rights, claims dozens of active duty service members have religious or moral objections to the planned live stream event. Hassan killed 13 U.S. soldiers during an attack at the Fort Hood Army base in Texas in 2009.
4: It was a radical Islamist attack in uniform inside the ranks, and so he's going to get a firing squad of soldiers, as it should be. And we'll make sure that it's public. People need to understand that this is there's serious consequences for these types of things.
2: He was left partially paralyzed and confined to a wheelchair after being shot by police during his arrest. That's your Boss News Update. I'm Valerie Seagraves. Nor'easter Nick's latest forecast is next on 107.1, The Boss, and 99.7.

Nor'easter next. Wednesday forecast, a warm Wednesday, 82, partly cloudy tonight, 54, sunny on Thursday, 63, so today's the shorts day. 76, Long Branch, 78, Toms River, 76, Boss HQ. It's Michelle, I'm blowing the whistle for lunch. It's after 12, got classic hits and more, at least 52 minutes of music this hour.

Playing classic hits for Jackson, Journey, Bryan Adams coming up. I have tickets for Toad the Wet Sprocket at the Basie for Mischief Night coming up for you. December 11th, George Michael, The Faith Tour. The official movie release. It's going to be in IMAX. Early access December 9th. Good way to celebrate the holidays before you're out there Christmas shopping. 107.1 The Boss.

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0: Boss, everyone, the boss. Hello, who's this?
1: Hey, this is Tiffany.
0: Hey, Tiffany. I think we're alone now. I'm just kidding. What you up to today?
1: I'm just running my store in Manasquan, New Jersey.
0: Well, I'll tell you what you're doing on Mischief Night. You're going to see Toad the Wet Sprocket Acoustic Live, Basie Center for the Arts, October 30th.
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1: Every weekday morning, listen to Greg T with Rochelle for your chance to win a pair of tickets before you can buy them to see Def Leppard and the Goo Goo Dolls at the Prudential Center in Newark on March 13th. 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
1: 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It's our way of saying thanks for listening to 1071 The Boss. It's time to huddle up with 1071 The Boss for the 1071 The Boss $10,000 Football You Pick'em Challenge. 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

0: 107.1 The Boss. It's Michelle. All American Rejects gives you hell. Kind of how the sound for that band was at Sea Here Now. If that frustrated you, you can get a redo. They're going to be at the Excite Center at Parks Casino November 12th. Tickets available for that show. And the 107.1 The Boss business of the day is made possible by our good friends at Chocolate Carousel in Wall. Congratulations to Patricia, Century 21 in Morganville, because you are going to get a tasty tray of treats from Chocolate Carousel and a 107.1 The Boss t-shirt. Enjoy. 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
0: Hey, it's Michelle from 107.1 The Boss. 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
3: 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Going to give you a chance to sample all of the frozen yogurt. They've got a peanut butter flavor that's to die for, all the toppings. 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Your gift card coming up. But first, who wants to take a road trip to Connecticut this weekend? 90s Con, Hartford, Connecticut. It's happening Friday through Sunday, the Connecticut Convention Center. Why am I telling you to go to this? Because it's a Melrose Place reunion. Heather Locklear, Josie Bissett, Laura Leighton, Daphne Zuniga. Come on, she's going to be in Spaceballs. Grant Shojcik, Rob Estes. Yeah, I know, he was Sam and Kyle. But I'm super excited about Jack Wagner being there. You can bring your vinyl records. You can have him sign your copy of this song that he first performed as Frisco Jones on General Hospital. By the way, it was not written for Felicia. This is All I Need. Blue Plate Special, 107.1 The Boss.

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You know, when this rain clears out, probably going to be craving something sweet because it's warm. 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It's also Pumpkin Spice Season 2. I got a gift card for you, $25, 732-774-4444. 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

0: from the initial downbeat to the closing cymbal choke. The beat goes on with the Phil Collins story. 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
7: Jersey weather. Nor'easter next latest forecast. Well, I told you it was going to rain. It was partly sunny. Chance of showers in the afternoon. Well, the rain will continue. It should be out of here by 2. Highs around 80, so that's the good news. It's warm. Tonight, mostly cloudy in the evening, then becoming partly cloudy. Cooler with lows in the mid-50s. Thursday, sunshine, much cooler, less humid. Highs in the lower 60s. 77 raining in Wall, 81 in Tuckerton, 77 Boss HQ.

0: 107.1 The Boss and 99.7 FM anywhere on that free Boss app. Billy Joel, National Dessert Day. Let's get Thomas Dolby a cake. He's 68. Greg Evigan, BJ and the Bear is 73. And you know, we're going to have lots of desserts on Tuesday, October 20th for our Girls Night Out happening at Atlantic Medical Imaging of Toms River on Route 37 West from 5 to 8. Breast Cancer Awareness Month. You could schedule your mammogram, but come out for an evening of fun with your girlfriends. We're going to have hors d'oeuvres. Of course, the desserts are always wonderful at this event. We're going to have massages, and we're going to get our nails done, and we're going to get tarot card readings. Please come join us. I'm also going to have tickets for you for the Jonas Brothers in the party suite. Just go to 1071theboss.com to register and sign up. And I'll see you October 20th at 5 o'clock at Atlantic Medical Imaging in Toms River. Got the fray coming up next.
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playing classic hits for Point Pleasant. Sir Paul McCartney says that Paul Mescal is too short to play John Lennon in the upcoming Beatles movies. Short people got no reason to play John Lennon, huh, Paul? Got Taylor Swift and Tom Petty coming up. Fleetwood Mac right now on The Boss.

107.1 The Boss. Buried in a Pringles can. Can you do it? 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
4: Nor'easter next, latest forecast for Wednesday. The good news is we are through the rain. It's going to remain warmish for the rest of the afternoon in the high 70s. Partly cloudy tonight, 54. Sunshine on Thursday, but cooler, 63. Time to break out those jackets again. 76 in Shrewsbury, 74 in Seaside, and that is where the rescheduled Italian festival and parade will be happening on Sunday, the 18th. 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We're going to be there with swag and prizes. 77, Boss HQ.

0: 107.1 The Boss is the station you hear everywhere on that free Boss app. And in Red Bank, that's where Steve Van Zandt is going to be this Saturday at the Count Basie Center for the Arts, getting honored on the Count Basie Walk of Fame. That ceremony at 4:30. And then there's a Teach Rock party happening that night. Cool and the Gang having a celebration. Pete Davidson hosting. Tom Morello getting a Lifetime Achievement Award on behalf of his mother, Mary. John Bon Jovi making a special appearance. E Street Choir, accompanied by E Street Band members Charlie Giordano on keyboards and Anthony Almonte on percussion, performing. There's going to be comedians and an auction. Grab your tickets. That is this Saturday at the Basie. Sounds like a great time. Lumineers up next.
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107.1 The Boss is the station you hear everywhere, like Lincroft for the Brookdale Haunted Theater, Zikasola Farms Haunted Attractions, that is in Marlboro, and Nightmare Gravity Hill. I love that one in Ocean County. That's in Jackson, Chicone Farms. I've got so much more to tell you, but I am out of time. It's Michelle Alavine on the scene next with the Foreplay at 4. 107.1 The Boss. Go.

Morning Classic, it's more for Hal. I'll give you a minute here. It's a golden opportunity to vent out some of your frustration. Maybe your daughter's the homecoming queen. She dated the homecoming king for the event, and you're hoping the king sometime in the near future just sort of disappears. Not in a fatal way, of course, but you know what I mean. All right, this negative moment is over. Now you must be positive again.

How cool is that? Billy Idol gets to play with Aerosmith in California soon for their return concerts. 107.1 The Boss, 99.7 FM South Jersey. Anywhere on the free Boss app. Great song to shake that app to. Mark Ronson, Bruno Mars, it's Uptown Funk.

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2: Jersey weather.
3: Nor'east today's latest forecast: sun, clouds, 80, more clouds right now. Clear tonight, 55. Thursday, cloudy and 63. Freehold has 78. Hamilton, 79. It's 78 at Boss HQ.

1071 The Boss, the station you hear everywhere, Jersey's own. 1071 The Boss, these guys are still in the game. Blink 182 working on album number 10 and touring all over the place in 2027. Here's the song that put them on the map. All the Small Things. 1071 The Boss.

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1: 99.7 South Jersey. I'm Al Levine on the scene. 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
2: Good afternoon. 4 o'clock on your Wednesday. I'm Hunter Farman. A volunteer fire chief from Manchester has died after they were fatally struck in a hit and run while working in a turnpike construction zone in Edison, according to authorities. Later identified as 47-year-old Brian Flanagan, he had been in the southbound truck lanes early yesterday morning when he was hit just before 4 a.m. Police later found the suspect, 40-year-old Anthony Bernardi of Edison, who had fled the scene. He's since been charged with aggravated manslaughter and death by auto. A cyber attack brings the Stop & Shop website and mobile app offline, and now shoppers throughout the tri-state are checking their credit cards for suspicious activity.
3: That's definitely a concern because I know my email address is attached to the card, my phone number. It's certainly too close for comfort.
2: Stop & Shop says there's been no evidence that any customer data was compromised in the hack. As of earlier today, the supermarket's website and app were still unavailable, though the stores and pharmacies remain open. Tragedy in the Poconos, where a Pennsylvania woman is accused of fatally stabbing her husband and 3-year-old son at the Great Wolf Lodge Resort before trying to also take her own life. Police were called to a hotel room for a report of a suicidal caller, finding 27-year-old Metallica Rose Harrison in distress, apologizing for the killings before being taken into custody. Great Wolf Lodge says they're cooperating in the investigation and that they were deeply saddened by the incident. And the federal government has declared a power grid emergency for New Jersey and 12 other states as they look to mitigate blackout risks during a period of elevated demand. PJM Interconnection, who coordinates energy movement throughout the region, submitted an application to the feds, noting that they expect demand to reach more than 111,000 megawatts while a number of power plants are offline for maintenance. The order, which allows facilities to operate at higher power, lasts until Friday. I'm Hunter Farman with your news. Now here's Nor'easter Nick's latest forecast.
4: I don't see any big issues out there for your afternoon at all. Temperatures are hovering in the lower to middle 80s. Going into your evening commute, you have a chance of a couple scattered showers and thunderstorms out there. Just keep your wet weather gear handy in case you got to dodge some raindrops. We'll drop down into the 60s for tonight. Tomorrow looks brighter, a little bit cooler as well as we take a big step back in the lower 70s. Friday, the clouds are back. Chance of rain as well. In the Norcast with the Center, I'm Nor'easter Nick.
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6: All right, make no mistake about this, ladies and gentlemen. It is National Dessert Day. We take this very seriously. What happens after the meal? We got to eat. Now, sometimes as a kid, you had to sort of suffer your way through that, right? Now you skip dessert? I mean, come on. We need this. Songs that have dessert in the title someplace or somehow. A couple of desserts here. Marcy Playground on The Boss.

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1: Number 3.
0: So it is National Dessert Day. We celebrate with songs about dessert. And fruit is nature's candy, right? War It's On with the Cherry Pie Song. 4 Play 4 on The Boss.

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0: National Dessert Day across our mighty land, and in New Jersey, perhaps Saltwater Taffy would be in here someplace, but I couldn't find any songs with that in the title. I think there's one someplace, but I can't play that. It's a bad song anyway. How about Candy? I Want Candy. Bow Wow Wow. That's cool. It's our 4 Play at 4 today. All about dessert. 107.1 The Boston, 99.7.

National Dessert Day is what's being celebrated on social. 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You got to celebrate dessert every day, right? Number one, going to be cake. Cake by the ocean. There's another dessert in here, too. DNCE is on the boss. Oh, no.

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0: together.
2: 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Well, really, we have a fantastic start to the afternoon commute. There's pretty much nothing happening. Monmouth, Ocean, Middlesex counties, just a lot of construction and road work that has a lot of right shoulders closed, but should be finishing up in the next couple of minutes or within the next hour or so. Other than that, like I said, things looking really good. Parkway, Turnpike, interstates, those are all clear. And anything you run into is hyper-local, I would say. Nothing that's going to slow you down for an extended period of time. I'm Hunter Farman with Traffic, 1071 The Boss.
3: Jersey weather.
4: Nor'easter Nick's latest forecast. You know, I was talking to somebody at the dry cleaner about this as I was getting my shorts pressed. This weather just going back and forth really makes you feel like it's just another date on the calendar and not October. What the heck is it? 14th? Anyway, sun and clouds, more clouds right now. 80s are high. Clear tonight, 55. Tomorrow, cloudy and 63. Hazlitt has 78. Landisville, 78. It's 78 at Boss HQ.
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But the word does is in there someplace, isn't it? 1071, The Boss.

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1: 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Greg T. and Rochelle back tomorrow. Beers on the boards at Martell's Tiki Bar in Point Pleasant Beach. This sounds like a party. Get in free tomorrow with those guys. That's happening November 7th. Scandal's on now.

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0: together.
2: Well, for the most part, it still is a good start to your Wednesday afternoon out on the roadways. We don't have much happening. There are some minor delays here and there, but ultimately it's a lot of the same stuff that we see at this time every day. So nothing that should take you by surprise. The worst of it right now is on the Parkway southbound. You got pockets of volume approaching the Toms River Toll Plaza. And then again, Parkway northbound in Middlesex County, you have delays coming off the Driscoll Bridge between Woodbridge and Clark. Everything else right now is looking okay. No major issues. I'm Hunter Farman with Traffic 107.1 The Boss.
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2: Good afternoon. I'm Hunter Farman with your 5 o'clock Boss News Update. Two people were killed yesterday morning in a crash on Route 9 in Manalapan, which happened in the early morning hours just north of Craig Road. We told you a little bit about this yesterday. That accident had shut down all southbound lanes for a number of hours while first responders were on scene. The identities of those two deceased victims has not yet been released by authorities, who add that an investigation into the accident is still ongoing. Any witnesses should contact the Manalapan PD. Well, does it feel like you're seeing more deer run across the roads recently? There's a reason for it. It's deer mating season.
3: I definitely slow down. I try to avoid them as much as possible, but sometimes it's inevitable. You know, they run out. So just try and be vigilant and be careful on the roads.
2: News 12 says that there were nearly 12,000 deer-related vehicle accidents reported in 2025 in New Jersey, up 2% from the previous year. AAA adds that Monmouth County has seen the most accidents overall. Generally, the risk of possibly hitting a deer is highest between 6 and 10 a.m., and then again between 3 and 7 in the afternoon. Officials at the Vatican say that Pope Leo's recovery is proceeding as expected following surgery yesterday, in which doctors removed a portion of the pontiff's lung after he was diagnosed with lung cancer. The minimally invasive procedure lasted about 90 minutes, doctors say. The Pope had a peaceful night of rest and has been receiving physical therapy and eating regularly following the procedure. And Six Flags Great Adventure is facing a new lawsuit, the third against the park this year, with a New York woman alleging that she and her two children suffered injuries while on a Hurricane Harbor ride over the summer. NJ.com has this story. The attorney for the plaintiff says all three suffered neck and back injuries, while the children also had broken teeth after their inner tube overturned and they were thrown from the tornado ride in July. The park, meanwhile, has not commented on the allegations or any of the lawsuits. I'm Hunter Farman with your news. Now here's Nor'easter Nick.
4: No big issues on your evening commute, but there could be a couple spotty showers or thunderstorms, so just be aware of that in case you got to dodge some raindrops at times. Temperatures will drop down into the 60s for overnight lows. Tomorrow looks nice, upper 60s and lower 70s. Partly to mostly sunny skies back with us, and then by Friday, clouds return, chance of rain as well. We're cool over the weekend in the 50s. In the NorCast Weather Center, I'm Nor'easter Nick.
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No, you're not alone. Is on the scene. Playing classic AC Moore for Leonardo. It's Ed Kowalczyk and live. Lightning crashes on the boss. 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

107.1 The Boss, 99.7 South Jersey on the free Boss app. Still got tickets for Journey, the Final Frontier Tour. That's going to be at the Prudential Center in Newark on October 25. That's like 11 days from now. Good math, huh? 107.1theboss.com to win your tickets right now.

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2: 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Well, we now have a report of an accident on Route 18 northbound. This is north of Tennant Road in Marlboro. One right lane and the right shoulder is closed. We also have debris on the parkway southbound, north of exit 90 and Chambers Bridge Road in Lakewood. One center lane is blocked. Other than that, everything's looking okay right now. Nothing out of the ordinary. We do have delays on the parkway southbound, exiting at 130 BA and Route 1 in Woodbridge, but all lanes are open to traffic. I'm Hunter Farman with traffic, 1071 The Boss.
3: Jersey weather.
4: Nor'easter Nick, latest forecast, sun, clouds, more clouds right now, and a high around 77 the rest of the day. It's clearing up tonight and a low 55. Tomorrow, a little cooler, still cloudy, 63. Helmeta has 77, Leeds Point has 78. It's 77 at Boss HQ.
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1: Every weekday morning, listen to Greg T with Rochelle for your chance to win a pair of tickets before you can buy them to see Def Leppard and the Goo Goo Dolls at the Prudential Center in Newark on March 13th. 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
1: 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It's our way of saying thanks for listening to 1071 The Boss. It's time to huddle up with 1071 The Boss for the 1071 The Boss $10,000 Football You Pick'em Challenge. 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And a chance to win a Nest thermostat, courtesy of our Make a Difference Monday sponsor, New Jersey Natural Gas, and $100 in New Jersey Lottery scratch-off tickets.
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Jersey's own 1071 The Boss, including Howell, Howell Township, Optimist Club of Howell Township, and the town will host a Fall Fest car show Saturday at Soldier Memorial Park. So heads up, motorheads. Something shiny with no dents. And we're not talking about your partner this time.

107 on the Boss, 99.7 South Jersey. Cheers to the memories. AOL.com's got an article about when millennials realized they weren't young anymore. We'll talk about that in a couple of minutes if you want to listen. Here's Maroon 5 on the

0: AOL.com did a little survey of millennials and when they thought it was the moment they knew they were older. These are kind of like these realization moments. Getting excited you're being carted at a club or a bar. Anybody remember when that was annoying? No? Okay, we're going to move on. The first time you heard Hit Me Baby One More Time by Britney Spears on a quote-unquote classic hit station, like 107.1 The Boss. And you were like, what? That's a classic hit. Yeah. How about this one? When somebody holds the door open for you. I mean, is that a charity thing, or are they just trying to be nice? We're just going to go with trying to be nice. All right, I'm going to add my own here. I just read an article where I saw that Katie Sagal just turned 72, Peg Bundy from Married with Children. Hey, we're in a special club here, all right? We're privileged, we're smarter, we're experienced, and your secret is safe with me.
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2: Jersey traffic and weather
1: together.
3: Okay, well, we're still looking at that crash on Route 18 northbound, just north of Tennant Road in Marlboro. One right lane and the right shoulder are closed. That's the big issue right now. We still have some debris out on the parkway.

0: southbound north of exit 90 in Lakewood. One center lane is blocked. And there are some delays on the parkway southbound exiting 130 BA in Woodbridge. All lanes are open to traffic. And this just popping up as I'm speaking. There is a crash on the turnpike in the inner roadway northbound north of interchange 8A in South Brunswick. The left lane there is blocked. Everything else, Monmouth, Ocean, Middlesex counties is looking just fine. I'm Hunter Farman with Traffic, 107.1 The Boss.
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2: Good evening, 6 o'clock on your Wednesday. I'm Hunter Farman. A volunteer fire chief from Manchester has died after they were fatally struck in a hit and run while working

0: checking their credit cards for suspicious activity.
1: That's definitely a concern because I know my email address is attached to the card, my phone number. It's certainly too close for comfort.
0: Stop and Shop says there's been no evidence that any customer data was compromised in the hack. As of earlier today, the supermarket's website and app were still unavailable, though the stores and pharmacies remain open. Tragedy in the Poconos, where a Pennsylvania woman is accused of fatally stabbing her husband and three-year-old son at the Great Wolf Lodge Resort before trying to also take her own life. Police were called to a hotel room for a report of a suicidal caller, finding 27-year-old Metallica Rose Harrison in distress, apologizing for the killings before being taken into custody. Great Wolf Lodge says they're cooperating in the investigation and that they were deeply saddened by the incident. And the federal government has declared a power grid emergency for New Jersey and 12 other states as they look to mitigate blackout risks during a period of elevated demand. PJM Interconnection, who coordinates energy movement throughout the region, submitted an application to the feds, noting that they expect demand to reach more than 111,000 megawatts while a number of power plants are offline for maintenance. The order, which allows facilities to operate at higher power, lasts until Friday. I'm Hunter Farman with your news. Now here's Nor'easter Nick's latest forecast.
2: Stars and clouds mixed together for tonight. We'll drop down into the 60s for overnight lows. Tomorrow for your Thursday, we are pretty nice. Lots of sunshine, a little bit on the breezy side. Clouds return on Friday. We throw in a chance of some scattered rain. And then Saturday and Sunday are cooler, much cooler, in the 50s for highs with overnight lows in the 30s. In the Norcast Weather Center, I'm Nor'easter Nick.
3: 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Al Levine is on the scene playing classic hits and more. 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
1: Yeah, it's that moment the song comes on and you're like, let me just see how good this sound system is in my new Kia turbo engine.
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107.1 The Boss, 99.7 South Jersey on the Free Boss app. I'm Al Levine on the scene. Billy Joel is indeed auctioning off his motorcycles. Gooding Christie's inaugural Retromobile New York sales at the Javits Center, November 20th and 21st. Proceeds going to benefit the Joel Foundation. Kick stands up. Here comes the Piano Man, 107.1 The Boss on 99.7.

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1: Jersey traffic and weather
0: together.
2: Well, we now have a different accident out there. There's a crash on Route 9 northbound, north of Ryan Road in Manalapan. One left lane is closed. That earlier accident in Marlboro has been cleared away, so things are back to normal over there. Still looking at that crash on the turnpike in the inner roadway northbound north of Interchange 8A in South Brunswick. The left lane is blocked. And then we just still have those delays on the parkway southbound, exiting at 130BA and Route 1 in Woodbridge. All lanes are open to traffic. Everything else right now is looking just fine. No big issues other than those in Monmouth, Ocean, and Middlesex counties. Anything you run into right now isn't going to slow you down very long. I'm Hunter Farman with Traffic, 1071 The Boss.

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Oh, we're there already. 107.1 The Boss, the station you hear everywhere. Jersey's own 107.1 The Boss coming up. I'll tell you how to make your coffee 10 times better, or at least according to this article, it'll be 10 times better. It's Teddy Swims. Some-

107.1 The Boss, 99.7 South Jersey. Bring us to work tomorrow. Michelle Amabile will entertain, and she's got more passes for Froyo Cafe and Manalapan. Free frozen yogurt. Nothing like that. First bite. I don't care about the brain freeze. I'm taking it. The Boss.

0: 97.7 South Jersey. We were talking about an article I was reading recently at The Takeover about how to make your coffee taste 10 times better. It's all in the preparation. Preheat your cup, preheat your mug. Because if you got espresso going on in there, it just like it turns from a smile to a frown if it has to go into something cold and then it reheats. The flavor just drops. All right, so now you know. Here's your hot tip of the day. Hang on, Ralphie's up next. Speaking of hot, more classic hits. Prince, Ed Sheeran's Castle on the Hill. Got him on the way.
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3: And as we wrap things up for this evening, the only big thing happening out there is there's a disabled vehicle on the turnpike in the inner roadway northbound, north of Interchange 8A in South Brunswick. One left lane is blocked. That's the only big issue out there. Monmouth, Ocean, Middlesex counties, everything other than that looking just fine as we end our evening. And you should get home fairly quickly, hopefully. I'm Hunter Farman with Traffic, 107.1 The Boss.
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2: Good evening. I'm Hunter Farman with your 7 o'clock Boss News Update. Two people were killed yesterday morning in a crash on Route 9 in Manalapan, which happened in the early morning hours just north of Craig Road. We told you a little bit about this yesterday. That accident had shut down all southbound lanes for a number of hours while first responders were on scene. The identities of those two deceased victims has not yet been released by authorities, who add that an investigation into the accident is still ongoing. Any witnesses should contact the Manalapan PD. Well, does it feel like you're seeing more deer run across the roads recently? There's a reason for it. It's deer mating season.
3: I definitely slow down. I try to avoid them as much as possible, but sometimes it's inevitable. You know, they run out. So just try and be vigilant and be careful on the roads.
2: News 12 says that there were nearly 12,000 deer-related vehicle accidents reported in 2025 in New Jersey, up 2% from the previous year. AAA adds that Monmouth County has seen the most

0: eating regularly following the procedure. And Six Flags Great Adventure is facing a new lawsuit, the third against the park this year, with a New York woman alleging that she and her two children suffered injuries while on a Hurricane Harbor ride over the summer. NJ.com has this story. The attorney for the plaintiff says all three suffered neck and back injuries, while the children also had broken teeth after their inner tube overturned and they were thrown from the tornado ride in July. The park, meanwhile, has not commented on the allegations or any of the lawsuits. I'm Hunter Farman with your news. Now here's Nor'easter Nick.
1: Stars and clouds mixed together for tonight. We'll drop down into the 60s for overnight lows. Tomorrow for your Thursday, we are pretty nice. Lots of sunshine, a little bit on the breezy side. Clouds return on Friday. We throw in a chance of some scattered rain. And then Saturday and Sunday are cooler, much cooler, in the 50s for highs with overnight lows in the 30s. In the Norcast Weather Center, I'm Nor'easter Nick.
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0: Thanks, so the Ralphie Radio Show's got Whitesnake and Lenny Kravitz coming up within 15. Joan Jett and the Blackhearts first. 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
5: Jersey weather.
6: All right, our Eastern Next latest forecast on the overnight dropping into the low 50s. Tomorrow's highs in the mid 60s for your Thursday. A little bit of rain in the mix as well. Eatontown 74, Ocean Gate 77, Boss HQ 75.

1071 The Boss, the Academy of Motion Picture Arts and Sciences. There you go. AMPAS, right? Puts on the Oscars, of course. Their big gala coming up this weekend. Taylor Swift, rumored to be performing. 1071 The Boss.

1071 The Boss, some breaking news tonight regarding an Academy Award winning actress and her family. Ralphie Report. We'll talk about it next. 1071 The Boss.

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1: Blake, big congratulations to Hillary Swank. She posted on Instagram earlier today a video to announce some happy news. Her husband, and their 3-year-old twins, they were dancing around as she announced that she's pregnant with her third child. Academy Award-winning actress, 52 years old. How about that? And she's got a third child on the way. I chatted with Hillary, oh gosh, probably a while ago now, maybe 2 years ago almost, about Ordinary Angels. I don't know if you saw that film, probably available on demand or streaming somewhere. It's pretty good, actually. I believe it was based on a true story. Nonetheless, Hillary Swank, the Oscar-winning actress, a third child on the way. Good for her. Congrats to her and the family. More of the Ralphie Radio Show. 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

0: They just don't make them like this anymore.
1: True treasures, like this yellow gold ring with pearls and marquee-shaped rubies. The kind of timeless glamour you'd expect to see on Audrey Hepburn or Marilyn Monroe.
0: Come on into Crane and see, touch, and own treasures from the early 20th century all the way through today.
1: We paid top dollar to the people who sold them to us, but because they're estate pieces, we can sell them for up to 50% less than they would be new.
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0: And if you have an interesting piece, bring it in. We'll always make you a generous offer, because at Corinne, everybody wins.
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3: 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Travel from romantic ballads of the 40s through the torch songs of the 50s, the swinging sounds of the 60s, and relive the music, magic, and memories of Old Blue Eyes. 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